grandfather. That was the first thing they built there in that little valley. Before they built the houses and built the barns, they made sure they had a church in place there. And every Sunday at 11 o'clock in the morning, you'll find about 40 or 50 people gathered at the Country Bible Church, 2 miles south of Dusty. And I like to sing there at every chance I get. We're going to do a song that I wrote, and we did a Cowboy Gospel CD a couple years ago, and this is a song off of that. It's called Branded.

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1: Now we're going to hear from Jim and Jean Martin from Ruidoso, New Mexico, from their The Place Where I Worship CD, Two in the Saddle.

0: That was Jim and Jean Martin, two in the saddle.
1: And it is time for the Alan and Jill, your circuit riders, Cowboy Song of the Week. Alan wrote this, a cowboy song.

0: was your circuit riders, Alan and Jill, a cowboy psalm. And Alan will say, I kind of wrote it. He plagiarized King David.
1: I didn't plagiarize it. I co-wrote with King David.
0: There
1: on
0: you
1: that.
0: Go.
1: Yeah, he wrote most of it. I just wrote a little bit.
0: We'll go with that.
1: And now we're going to go with a cowboy poem from Mark Munzert, Epitaph.
2: Here lies a cowboy, I hope they say. A man of his word, rode his own way. A man that tried and never quit. A feller that made mistakes and rectified with wisdom and wit. Sure loved his kin. For him he'd give his life. He weren't perfect, triggered plenty of strife. He's at peace with his maker, still a friend to you. Think of him in the stillness. It's what he'd want you to do.
1: That was Epitaph from Mark Munzert.
0: Okay, I hope you got your box of tissues. Bryn Hill, The Power of Prayer.

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1: 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For this afternoon, we'll have sunshine. There'll be an isolated shower or thunderstorm possible after 4, with a high temperature near 97. For tonight, cloudy skies, then becoming clear overnight. Lows drop to 70. For Monday, sunshine with a high of 96. Monday night, clear skies. Lows drop to 70. And for Tuesday, it'll be a sunny day with a 20% chance of showers and thunderstorms in the afternoon, with a high of 91 degrees. And that's a look at your American Cowboy Radio weather, 97.3 in Pecos, sponsored by Ram Country, Fort Stockton.
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0: Let Me Sing. Oh, we sure did. Wow, I'm glad we did. That was Ashley Westcott.
1: And now it's time for Legacy Cowboy Thoughts from Jeff Hildebrandt. This is some great advice. Stop trying, start being.
2: I heard some Western wisdom from someone unexpected. He'd suffered daily ridicule and was the least respected. The trail cook is the one I mean. He was constantly abused because his meals were not that good, but he never did refuse to offer words of wisdom to the wranglers he was feeding. Truths born from experience, he hoped that they were heeding. Like, when there's trouble, cowboy up, because a cowboy's who you are. If you just try to cowboy, you sure won't get too far. That's also true of Christian faith, my preacher said to me. A Christian's really who you are, not who you try to be. The Bible makes it crystal clear we must do what Jesus said. Don't just try when it's convenient. If we do, then we're misled. So when you're facing challenges, be calm and don't blow up. Don't try to act all holy. Just relax and Christian up.
1: That was Cowboy Thoughts from Jeff Hildebrandt. Stop trying, start being.
0: I decided I'd like to slip over into the countryside a little bit here from the western side.
1: Oh, I like this one.
0: Oh, yeah. This is from a country singer that we got to meet and share time with over at Jan Shipperl's place a couple years ago in concert. And boy, has he got a voice.
1: And he is one of the nicest guys I've ever met.
0: And he is
1: very tall.
0: Yes, he is.
1: I about broke my neck looking up to smile and talk to him.
0: Yeah, you're going to love this one. This is Billy Dean, You Don't Count the Cost.

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3: 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For tonight, a 20% chance of showers and thunderstorms before 10 p.m. With increasing clouds, our lows will drop to 70. For Monday, sunny and hot with a high of 99. Monday night, clear, lows of 70. For Tuesday, a 20% chance of showers and thunderstorms after 1 p.m. Otherwise, sunshine with a high of 95. That's a look at your King County weather from American Cowboy Radio, 107.7 in Guthrie.
4: 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We still have some spaces open for our Weatherford camp, which is June 12th through 16th.
5: I've got Judy James' CD, Because of Him, pulled out. And from that, I'd like to play you a song called I'll Meet You in the Morning.

0: Man, that CD is just chocked full of old favorites like that. I'm sure a lot of you recognize that song. Judy James, I'll Meet You in the Morning.
1: You know, our friends from Montana, Rick Goodell and Audrey Goodell, I guess they got tired of those cold winters up there in Montana, didn't they?
0: Yeah.
1: Yeah, they just recently moved to Arizona. That's quite an environment change there.
0: They're going to dry up like a shriveled prune after getting all that moisture up there.
1: We're going to have to watch that next winter just to see if they miss the snow. We'll see how that goes. Here's Ricky Henry Goodell, The Cowboy Way.
2: The old-timer who climbed on Destiny's Devil was slight, no longer packing much freight. Stiff and bent, he hadn't straddled any bull since his ribs got broke back in 78. Long ago, when in his 30s, Caleb had twice been to the NFR. He'd a passel of buckles and saddles to show for his being a rodeo star. But that was back in Oklahoma before Tornado had tossed him high and hooked him coming down, hard crushing his ribs and a thigh. Now, gloved hand wrapped in the rope, with 2,000 pounds of rank trembling familiar between his legs, Caleb was ready to take it to the bank. The announcer called his name on Destiny's Devil and the Murdoch Chute, but Caleb never heard the call. He was busy, praying for the loot. His granddaughter needed that operation. This ride carried a fair-sized purse. Without the money, she might be paralyzed, or something unthinkably worse. No one him told him this was crazy. Not one of those good friends would. They gathered round in support, because each one of them understood. Encouragement from the stands was a loud, rumbling, steady roar. Old and new fans knew his age and the extra risk that was in store. No one before had ever dared try riding rough stock at 75. Maybe they lacked the motivation of trying to keep a granddaughter alive. But there it was, he had it to do. Tucking his chin and pulling his straw tight, Caleb nodded to the gate man, and Destiny's Devil took flight. Experience stepped up to guide him, free hand reaching for the sky, back straight, mind in the middle, it was time to do or die. That young bull was mighty rank, cutting no slack for his rider's age. He did his very best to score high, as if trying to help by his rampage. Caleb thought he heard the horn blow, so figuring his 8 seconds done, he kicked loose to the right when Destiny to the left had spun. As if he just jumped off the porch, he stuck his landing and ran for the fence. The bullfighters dancing with Destiny, just doing their job for Caleb's defense. Caleb scored a respectable 75, a score curiously consistent with his age. But his wasn't the winning ride, not today, on this young man's stage. He knew he'd tried his hardest. Caleb had given it his very best shot. And even though it wasn't a win, it was better to have tried than not. He was stopped by a barrel racer as he was gimping towards his truck. She said all the rodeo winners today had deeply admired his pluck. Between his courage and his cause, when this here rodeo was all done, they'd help his suffering granddaughter by donating all the money they'd won. Surely Caleb's goal was more than met, though not in the way he'd hoped for. He got more money than he'd sought. Hearing his prayer, God opened a better door. But what in tarnation made them all give up their hard-earned pay? Well, the explanation's no surprise. It's pretty much just the cowboy way.
1: Well, that was now Arizona cowboy poet, Rick Yonner Goodell, The Cowboy Way.
0: We might have to visit, because I do like those hot, dry climates.
1: Yeah, especially in January, right?
0: That's right.
1: Look out, Rick, we're coming.
0: Now going to the collection CD by Jeff Gore, What Will You Do With This Jesus?

was Jeff Gore, What Will You Do With This Jesus? And now we're going to go to the Flying J Wranglers for an instrumental. It's one of the first songs I learned to play when I was taking piano lessons. Just a Closer Walk with Thee.

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2: 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We still have some spaces open for our Weatherford camp, which is June 12th through 16th.
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1: Now we're going to hear from our friend Kathy, also known as A.K. Moss, from her The Truth CD. Here is Partners.
2: Not long ago, a cowboy thought a bronc he'd buzzed, but that bronc surprised him and lit him in the dust. When that cowboy awoke, he was at the pearly gate. St. Peter took him on a tour, and the cowboy said, "Hey, wait, I ain't finished with the world below. I need to see my friends." St. Peter pondered it a while, said, "One day, then it ends." Well, the cowboy put on his duster to kind of hide his wings. Then he went to the world below to finish undone things.

0: turned his ponies loose. His stove he damped down. He straightened up his shack, and then he covered the ground. He wanted to find his friends to say he was all right. Said that he had a few hours, but he was leaving them that night. He said, you know, it ain't so bad to cross that great divide where the prairie opens up and there's cattle far and wide. And as far as our friends go, the ones we lost, we thought, well, they are sitting on their ponies and they're rounding up the lot. They have roping every evening and pinning through the night, and our old faithful ponies, well, they're awaiting in the light. Well, the cowboys were satisfied to hear their friends goodbye, and for the future, they'd walk straight. Well, at least they would try. One cowboy sidled up to him before he'd take his flight, said, boy, I hate to see you go, pard. Sometimes it don't seem right. The years we've been together and all that we've been through, but I'm glad to know where you're at, pard, and there's things for you to do. Well, the winged cowboy looked at his long best friend and he gave a little sigh. Well, we won't be parted long, my friend, and I guess I'll tell you why. For the roping they have up there, that list is long, all right, but you and I, well, we're up first, starting tomorrow night.
1: She up and died, went straight to heaven.
2: She met St. Peter at the pearly gates.
1: She met St. Peter at the pearly gates.
2: Said, hey, St. Peter, I hope I ain't late.
1: Said, hey, St. Peter, I hope I ain't late.
2: St. Peter looked at her with a grin.
1: St. Peter looked at her.
2: Get down, Granny, and knock out 10.
1: Get down, Granny, and knock out 10.
3: I guess that was a real surprise from that other partner about, by the way, you're going to join me in heaven tonight.
4: Yeah.
3: Is that news you want to hear today? That was A.K. Moss, Partners.
4: I always like the funny poems. We're going to go to Eddie Harrison's Songs Around the Campfire CD. He's going to close out this segment. I'm going to rise some morning.

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4: And now let's get back in the saddle for more Circuit Rider Roundup with Alan and Jill. 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
5: Who'd believe that it's grown that fast? 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So thank you all for listening. Right now, I'd like to play the Sawyer Family Band. They're known as Simple Gifts. From their A Better Place CD, here's a classic hymn that you can sing along on. It's called Where Could I Go But to the Lord?

0: could I go but to the Lord? That was Simple Gifts, the Sawyer Family Band. And now, it's time for this week's Circuit Rider Verse in Song.
1: Oh, I gotta tell you, Alan, I love this song. It just, my heart just soars and I worship when I hear it played. Give me Jesus.
0: Yeah, and you know, most people, when they hear this on the radio today by today's artists, they think, oh, that's a chorus from like 20 years ago, but that's not the case.
1: It is not, because Give Me Jesus is a traditional African-American hymn. It appears to be a blend of the 1800s Anglo hymn tradition and the creativity and experiences of enslaved African-Americans.
0: Numerous first stanzas have appeared over the decades with the refrain, Give Me Jesus. Though the most commonly used first verse now begins, In the morning when I rise.
1: The earliest post-Civil War collection, Slave Songs of the United States from 1867, contains several slave songs on this theme of mourning. The theme of mourning runs throughout these spirituals. Generally speaking, mourning signified to the slaves the time for going to heaven and for the resurrection.
0: This authentic source consists of songs collected from African Americans who lived on plantations in South Carolina Sea Islands, such as St. Helen Island, Port Royal Island, and Hilton Head Island. The Union Army took these islands in the early 1860s and held them throughout the war. Though the plantation owners had fled, the enslaved Africans remained.
1: This collection of spirituals were transcribed in the early 1860s by Northern abolitionists William Allen, Charles Ware, and Lucy Garrison during the Civil War. Lucy was a professional musician, and she led the cause in transcribing the 136 spirituals in this collection, one of which was Give Me Jesus,
0: which comes from 1 Peter chapter 1, verses 3 through 7. Praise be to the God and Father of our Lord Jesus Christ. In His great mercy, He has given us new birth into a living hope through the resurrection of Jesus Christ from the dead, and into an inheritance that can never perish, spoil, or fade. This inheritance is kept in heaven for you, who through faith are shielded by God's power until the coming of the salvation that is ready to be revealed in the last time. In all this you greatly rejoice, though now for a little while you may have had to suffer grief in all kinds of trials. These have come so that the proven genuineness of your faith, of greater worth than gold, which perishes even though refined by fire, may result in praise, glory, and honor when Jesus Christ is revealed.
1: And now, singing this week's Circuit Rider verse in song, here is Gene Prescott, Give Me Jesus.

0: was Gene Prescott singing this week's Circuit Rider verse and song, Give Me Jesus.
1: Well, I think appropriate for this time of year, Barry Ward's got a song for us from his Rancher's Paradise CD, A Storm A-Brewin'.

0: That was Barry Ward singing about something we could sure use around here, a storm a-brewing.
1: Well, we're getting a little bit of moisture. We're going to go to Terry Nash now for a poem from his A Good Ride CD. This fits right in with that title, Riding.
2: Some that like the city, grasses curried smooth and green, theaters and strangling collars, wagons run by gasoline. But for me, it's hoss and saddle, every day without a change, in a desert sun a-blazing on 100 miles of range, and riding, riding, desert rippling in the sun, mountains blue along the skyline. Well, I don't envy anyone when I'm riding. My feet is in the stirrups, and my hoss is on the bust, and his hoofs are flashing lightning from a cloud of golden dust. And the bawling of the cattle is a-coming down the wind, and a finer life than riding would be mighty hard to find. Just riding, riding, splitting long cracks through the air, stirring up a baby cyclone, ripping up the prickly pears. I'm riding. Oh, I don't need no art exhibits when the sunset's done her best, painting everlasting glory on the mountains to the west. And your Opry looks so foolish when the nightbird starts his tune, and the desert silver mounted by the touches of the moon. And I'm riding, riding. Who can envy kings and czars when the coyotes down the valley are singing to the stars? If he's riding. My earthly trail is ended, my final bacon curled, and the last great roundup's finished at the home ranch of the world. I don't want no harps nor halos, robes nor other dressed up things. Let me ride the starry ranges on a pinto hoss with wings. Just riding, riding. Nothing I'd like half so well as rounding up the sinners that have wandered out of hell. And riding.
1: Was a Badger Clark poem performed by Terry Nash, Riding.
0: We haven't heard from this lady in a while. She's the late Liz Masterson of Colorado. From her Roads to Colorado CD, here is the classic song, Little Green Valley.

0: this is Red Steagall, Texas rancher and musician. 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
3: Well, it's that time this week for the Jim Young Original Song of the Week. 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

0: from his Down Along the River CD. That was the Jim Young original song of the week, Water to Wine.
1: Here's cowgirl poet Casey LaCourse, Pioneer Prayer.
2: I love my cowboy, my husband, my life. Dear Lord, keep him safe, so he comes back to me, his wife. Cattle to feed, fences to mend, damaged crops and robbers who dare cause a strife. Give me strength to plow the fields and stand the heat from a sun that doesn't yield. My hands and face, weathered beyond my years, I look in the mirror, it brings me to tears. 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The children I gather, keep them close from fear of what lives at night. 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
1: That was Casey LaCourse going back in time a bit. Pioneer Prayer.
0: This is called Shades of the West by Erin Major and a little help from her dad.

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1: 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For this afternoon, we'll have sunshine. There'll be an isolated shower or thunderstorm possible after 4, with a high temperature near 97. For tonight, cloudy skies, then becoming clear overnight. Lows drop to 70. For Monday, sunshine with a high of 96. Monday night, clear skies. Lows drop to 70. And for Tuesday, it'll be a sunny day with a 20% chance of showers and thunderstorms in the afternoon, with a high of 91 degrees. And that's a look at your American Cowboy Radio weather. 97.3 in Pecos, sponsored by Ram Country, Fort Stockton.
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4: The Chuck Wagons of the West is a group of Chuck Wagon dinner shows throughout the West.
5: And they're kind of fading.
4: They are. And, you know, it was a really big deal back when all the movies and TV shows were about cowboys. And it was a real popular thing, and that really exploded. But now, over the last decade, we've seen a lot of those go away.
5: And those were the inspiration for Alan and Jill to get started.
4: That's right. In fact, we served some time in Chuck Wagons of the West ourselves. One of the groups that we had the honor of playing on their stage in the Chuck Wagons of the West Jamboree was the Flying J Wranglers from Ruidoso, New Mexico. And we got good news and bad news. The good news for them, for James and Cindy Hobbs, is they're retiring.
5: They get to enjoy those years.
4: Yeah,
5: now.
4: So after 44 years of music, what's the bad news, Jill?
5: They are retiring.
4: That's right. So that Chuck Wagon is now closed. And boy, that's sad news for us. But we want to congratulate the Flying J Wranglers. And we'd like to go ahead and just share some of their music in this segment as a tribute to them and as a congratulations. We want to start off with recording from their Partner in His Plan CD. It features James Hobbs, the leader of the band. God must be a cowboy at heart.

0: was James Hobbs singing the Dan Seals classic, God Must Be a Cowboy at Heart.
1: Well, this next Flying J song features the beautiful voice of Cindy Hobbs, Precious Memories.

0: was Cindy Hobbs doing beautiful justice to precious memories.
1: You know what? They're also really good songwriters. And I really thought that this song would have become the New Mexico State song over the years. It didn't, but boy, it sure deserves it. This was written by James Hobbs. It's called Song for New Mexico.

0: song for New Mexico. That was James Hobbs singing the lead part for the Flying J Wranglers.
1: Well, we're going to do something a little off record for Circuit Rider Roundup.
0: But a lot of fun.
1: Yeah. So there is absolutely no spiritual message in this song.
0: No, but boy, is it fun.
1: It's fun. And the reason we want to play it for you is Cindy Hobbs is an award-winning yodeler. And man, can she yodel.
0: She has been the national yodeling champion. So this song really shows off that ability.
1: So our congratulations to the Flying J Wranglers on their retirement. Sit back and have a little fun with Cindy's yodel. Yodel your troubles away.

0: 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For tonight, a 20% chance of showers and thunderstorms before 10 p.m. With increasing clouds, our lows will drop to 70. For Monday, sunny and hot with a high of 99. Monday night, clear, lows of 70. For Tuesday, a 20% chance of showers and thunderstorms after 1 p.m. Otherwise, sunshine with a high of 95. That's a look at your King County weather from American Cowboy Radio 107.7 in Guthrie.
1: 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I stand amazed in the presence.

0: I stand amazed in the presence, also known as My Savior's Love. That was the Alan and Jill Hymn of the Week.
1: Donnie Poindexter is next from his Cowboy Life CD, All This Way for the Short Ride.

0: You were listening to Donnie Poindexter, All This Way for the Short Ride, and it was based on John 20, verse 5.
1: Well, Joe, we've reached that part of our show. We're headed back into the home gate. As we close this gate behind us, we're going to close our show this week with a blessing and song.

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1: This week, we're going to let Joni Harms take us out, and we hope this gives you a good start to your week. Here she is singing, God Bless the Farmer.

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0: Welcome to this week's Strays of the Gate, The Weekenders. I'm Ben Parks, your host, along with Joel White. This week we have John and Joanne Lowell. John is the 2024 International Western Music Association Songwriter of the Year. He's been featured on Garrison Keillor's Prairie Home Companion. Joanne is an established music video producer who, along with Roseanne Cash, produced videos for Alison Krauss, Marty Stewart, Chris LeDoux, and many others. Here we go on Strays of the Gate, The Weekenders. It's time for another episode of Strays at the Gate, The Weekenders. Joel Alden White and I, we have our guest with us today. We have John and Joanne Lowell, and these are some great performers. I spent some time with them getting to introduce one of their showcases at the International Western Music Association's showcase and trade show and concert and awards ceremony in Albuquerque. 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John, Joanne, welcome to Strays of the Gate, The Weekenders.
1: Thank you. Thank you so much.
2: Thanks so much.
3: You know what? I say this every time we interview somebody, but I'm just about as excited with this interview as I am with any of them. It's going to be fun.
0: It doesn't take much to thrill you, but you're honest anyway.
3: Anyway, John and Joanne Lowell, I've known you guys for a couple of years, and I've craved your music ever since I first heard your songs. And I tell you what.
1: Thank you.
3: Thanks,
1: Joel.
3: It's been a
1: pleasure to get to know you.
3: Well, it's a great album that we're introducing. You've got this new album that's coming out, and the name of it is
1: On My Way Home.
3: On My Way Home. Well, yeah. You sent that to us the other day, and I listened to it. And, of course, I was fortunate enough to listen to some of those songs before they were completely done because we have a mutual friend. But before we get too far gone, let's start off with a song.
1: Okay.
2: Which one are you going to play?
3: Oh, well, I'm not going to play Richmond first.
2: Okay.
3: Let's leave that one. How about The Print Behind the Bar?
2: Oh, that's a good one.
1: Okay.
3: I like that one.
1: Okay. Yeah, that one's a true story, actually.
3: Well, we'll play that, and then we're going to let you tell us about that story.
0: Here is The Print Behind the Bar on Strays of the Gate, The Weekenders.

0: we're back. We just heard the print behind the bar.
1: That John Lowell can write a song, can he?
0: He can. He can. We're fortunate to have him on the phone with us right now.
1: John, you said that was a true story. How'd you come up with that true story?
2: Well, that story is about a Charlie Russell painting. If you're not familiar with who Charlie Russell was, he was the premier cowboy artist, lived from about 1966, I think, to 1926. And he lived in Great Falls, Montana, and he was did some time as a cowboy. But he would also put people that he knew in his paintings. And sometimes he even put himself in there. And this painting called Bronc to Breakfast is a painting of a bronc guy trying to, you know, find his seat on a bronc as it's busting through a cow camp right through the cook fire, and everybody's scrambling to get out of the way. And years ago, I was cowboying for a fella north of Bozeman. And I was there at lunch one day, and I noticed this print of Bronc to Breakfast on his wall, and I looked at it closer, and there were names written on it and identifying these guys. And so I asked him about it, and he said that his father used to own the Oaks Bar in Bozeman and had that print on the wall behind the bar. And this old-time cowboy walked in, and just like the story goes, he said, I knew some of those guys, and he wrote the names on there, and there it was on this guy I was working for his living room wall. Only took me 30 years to figure out that might make a good song. Better late than never, I guess.
1: Well, that's a very cool story, and it is a good song. It's a very good song. You know, the first time I heard John Lowell was your last album that you did, Snow in the Wine Glass.
2: Snow in the Wine Glass, yeah.
1: And my wife, we were talking about awards and that sort of thing, looking forward to the IWMA. And she said, "Well, who's gonna win?" And I said, "Well, I don't know who's gonna win, but I know who should win." And it was John Lowell and Snow is on the wine glass. I thought that the first time I heard it. And that's one time I was right.
3: We are glad you were, John.
1: Well, I'm not right very often, but that was one time I was right. And this one is every bit as good as that album, this new album. Every bit as good.
2: Well, thanks. We are excited about it. And it's kind of my last three albums have kind of had a sound, kind of like, you know, Snow in the Wine Glass.
1: Mm-hmm.
2: The sound, the songs were, you know, a lot like that. But this one's a big departure because, A, Joanne is singing half the song, singing lead on them. And B, I wasn't the only producer. Joanne also produced it, and Merle, our mutual friend Merle Berganti, also produced it. So it has everybody's touch in there and some different musicians that I've ever used before.
1: Right.
2: And so it has a whole different sound, and I'm thrilled with it.
0: I got a question for you, John. How long has Joanne been performing and producing with you?
2: Well, she's always been my sounding board for songs ever since we've been together. We've known each other for 22 years, Joanne, is that right?
3: I think that's right, yep.
2: But this is the first time that she's helped me, you know, produce. We've been performing more and more as the years have gone by, and now we're pretty much a solid performing duo.
0: Well, I've got to say after seeing you in Albuquerque last fall, I'd only seen you solo. Let me just tell you, she has added such a component to this that I'm really, really pleased and impressed to be able to spend some time with both y'all today.
2: I tell you what, it's a real treat to have your best friend up on stage with you and adding so much to the whole thing. And she makes us both look better too.
1: Well, she definitely does that. And I was going to say something about her voice too, but I'm not going to say that because she's a better singer than you, John. I just got to tell you.
0: I wasn't going to say it out loud. Yeah.
1: But here's something people probably do not know. Joanne has a history in the music business and a resume 10 feet long.
0: Wow.
1: She really does. Tell us a little bit about your past history in Nashville, say.
3: My ex-life, as I call it.
1: Yes, your ex-life.
3: Yes, my ex-life. Well, I got to Nashville in the late 70s, and I wasn't sure when I arrived whether I wanted to be a singer or be in the film business, because that was what, those are the two things that I was working on. And so I got to town, and it turns out they have a lot of people who get to Nashville that want to be singers, and not that many that want to be in the film business. So I just gravitated towards that and started making TV commercials and worked on films. And then music videos became a thing, and I thought, well, now this makes a lot of sense to me, because it's kind of a combination of music and film. So I started really on the ground floor of early music videos and started making videos for Alabama and Waylon Jennings and Tanya Tucker. And Roseanne Cash and I worked on a video together and liked each other, and we decided that we should start our own production company. So we did that. And we did Tear in My Beer with Hank and his dad, Hank Jr., and his father. Mm-hmm. We put that kind of famous video together and ended up winning a lot of awards and making hundreds of music videos for all kinds of folks, Marty Stewart and Alison Krauss and Tanya Tucker and Rodney Crowell and John Hyatt and, gosh, Keith Whitley, a lot of videos.
1: I am so jealous. Of course, you're married to what I think is one of the best songwriters in this genre today, but you have worked for some of the best songwriters in the country, and Mr. Rodney Crowell is one of them.
3: Yeah, that's true. That's right. I spent a lot of time with Rodney. I toured with him. I sang with him. I was his manager for a while, tour manager for a long time. He's just one of my absolute dearest friends on the planet and sort of my go-to guy.
2: He was our officiant when we got married.
1: Oh, well. That's a whole different deal right there.
3: we have to stay married because Rodney wouldn't kick our butts.
1: Yeah, you got to now. You got to now. Well, you know, with a background like that, if you don't succeed, you're just not ever going to.
3: Well, you know, it's been a really interesting life. I left Nashville when it seemed like they were only making videos with guys that had cowboy hats on. And then it was funny because then I got hired to make a video for Chris Ledoux. So I made his very first music video. So I always liked making videos with guys with hats on.
1: Mm-hmm.
3: And ended up working with, did one with Clint Black and Roy Rogers, and ended up making a couple of cowboy videos along the way.
1: Yeah.
3: But kind of hung that all up and then moved to Montana after I took a job for a while as the head of music video at Sony Music, which was more international star, you know, Will Smith and Ricky Martin and Beyonce and Tony Bennett and Barbra Streisand and that for 10 years doing that. And then when time came for me to get away from it all and move to Montana, I signed up and said, yes, I want to do that. And heck, then I ran into a couple of terrific songwriters, including this one I married, and started singing again. So I did a big, giant round circle from singing to being in the video business to coming back to singing.
1: Yeah. Well, and you are married to really what I think in our genre is one of the best songwriters there is in the business, for sure. Well, you know, I want to hear another song since we've been talking to Joanne mostly. We'll get to John here in a minute. But let's do Jerusalem's Choir. It features Joanne. Does it not?
2: It does.
1: And yeah. I tell you
3: even
1: what,
3: it's, John wrote this song.
1: And it's a wonderful song, and it just reminds me of those old gospel kind of songs.
0: Well, here we go. Jerusalem's Choir, John and Joanna Lowell on Strays of the Gate, The Weekenders. Don't forget, brought to you by Champion Barbecue Supply, championbbqsupply.com, right here on Strays of the Gate.

0: Well, there it was, Jerusalem's choir, Ben. I tell you what, now there, that's the old gospel kind of stuff. The old black gospel kind of stuff, isn't it?
1: It is.
0: Mm-hmm. It is, and it reminds me.
2: Funny you should say that. We were toying with having a kind of a black gospel choir in the background. We never got around to it, but we did get Bill Payne from Little Feet to play B3 and piano on it.
0: So uh-huh.
2: We'll have to be happy with that, I guess.
0: You've got to be happy with that. You've got to be happy with that. Well, you mentioned that the producers were you and Joanne and Merle Brigante, and I always have to mention Merle because, I get kickbacks.
2: Well, you're an honest man, Joel.
1: you get them in eggs or chicken compost? Yeah. How does he get those kickbacks?
0: I get to stay in his cabin free. But I tell you what, now did you record any of this at Merle's, or did he just kind of did a little production on it and mix it?
2: He mixed it all, but we recorded all of our stuff here at our house, out in our studio, and then other people recorded their things remotely, and he emailed them into Merle,
0: right?
2: And he compiled them all and mixed them all, and he did all of it. You know, he plays drums and percussion on a few of these songs, so he obviously did all of his there at his place.
0: Sure,
2: but that's the recording technique these days is almost all remote. The days of sessions are where everybody gets together and plays at the same time in isolation booths doesn't happen as much as it used to.
0: No, they're long
3: gone.
0: Well,
3: don't forget that he did actually have you record some stuff in his studio. And I think I actually overdubbed the line out there too. So we did actually put headphones on, and he was able to match the sound of our studio and his studio. He's a wonder. He can do anything.
0: Yeah. Isn't he? And you know what? And he's just no dumb drumming hippie is what he is. I don't know how he hears, number one. Mm-hmm. Drummed in those old rock and roll bands that he did all those years, but he's got the most marvelous ears. Well, we've mentioned John's songwriting ability, but I want to talk a little bit about John's guitar playing ability. John, people don't realize this that are hearing these albums, but John is a great guitar player, and your guitar, it reminds me of maybe more of a bluegrass style. Am I right?
2: You are absolutely right. I played bluegrass for a long time. And, it's kind of made a little switch. I played bluegrass for years and years. I was in bluegrass bands, touring bluegrass bands, and I would always put a Western song on every record that we did. And whether I wrote it or not, there was always some sort of Western, maybe at least one, maybe two. And so now I'm doing mostly Western stuff and adding a bluegrass touch to it.
0: Well, that's it. And I think it's a great touch.
2: Well, they fit, it's all folk music, so it all fits.
0: Right. Well, coming from a guy that can hardly play a guitar, I'm extremely jealous, and I don't know how you do it, but you play great guitar. I really appreciate your guitar ability, along with your songwriting ability. I'm just jealous. What can I say?
2: I'm really lousy at cribbage. Does that help?
0: Well, now you guys live in Montana, that's right?
2: Right, Livingston, Montana.
0: You've lived in there. Now, when you guys got married, you were living in Montana, and was Joanne living in Nashville, or did she move to Montana? How did that work out?
2: Well, she moved to Montana, and this is the short story. She moved to Montana, and we met each other shortly after that. And I was married to someone else, and we discovered that our birthdays were 18 hours apart. We're same year. I mean, we are almost identical age. And she's 18 hours older than I am.
3: I'm the cougar. I'm the cougar in the relationship.
0: You're the cougar, and he's the cub. Yeah. Is that what they call him?
3: Yeah, that's right. 18 hours older than him.
0: Wow.
2: Yep. But so we would, you know, send each other a happy birthday email when the birthdays rolled around, or every once in a while we'd see each other at a festival or around Bozeman or something. But I was married, and she was off and doing her thing, working at Norris Hot Springs, where she was part owner. And anyway, I got divorced, and we ended up getting together. So we were already living in Livingston together when we got married.
0: Mm-hmm.
2: We'd been living together for, I don't know, 2 years, 3 years, perhaps.
3: Mm-hmm. Perhaps.
2: And so it's coming up this year that this will be year 8. Is that right, Joanne?
3: I'm
2: going to do the math in my head.
3: This will be year nine. This will be year nine, my love. Yeah.
2: Yeah.
3: Yeah, that 1 year really went by quick.
2: Yeah. So, but yeah, we live in Livingston, Montana, which is about 50 miles north of Yellowstone Park, and a town of about 8,000 people. And it's an amazingly creative town. I mean, it's crawling with literary types, you know, authors and painters and sculptors and musicians and
3: fly fishermen.
2: yeah.
0: Mm-hmm. Well, that's art.
3: But it's a fun place to live. But the album cover on this one, I know the last one was Snow in the Wine Glass, and everybody was wondering what is that. The wine glass is actually a mountain right kind of across from our house.
0: Uh-huh.
3: And on the new album cover, which is a photograph that John took just with his iPhone, it was just a beautiful day, and he said, oh my gosh, look at this light, and took this picture. It's actually of the wine glass. So if you look at the new album cover, it's a really beautiful photo of the mountain straight across from our living room window.
0: And that's what you guys get to sit out and sit on your porch and view, huh?
3: That's what we have to put up with.
0: Oh,
3: exactly. If you and guys come visit, we'll make you sit out there and eat watch it.
0: Well, we'll have to.
3: Come on.
0: Well, John, tell me a little bit about your songwriting process. How do you come up with the ideas for your songs? How do you develop your songs? Just give us an idea.
2: Well, I think for starters, you have to keep your antenna up. I mean, Joanne did a better job already than I did when she was talking about earlier when we were talking about a new age for old ages.
0: Mm-hmm.
2: You know, stuff like that. You know, you hear someone say something, and for instance, we were in Ireland a couple weeks ago, and we were listening to this woman singing. And the combination of an Irish accent and poor sound in a kind of a boomy room, I really couldn't understand what she was saying. And she said one thing, but I thought she said something else. And I found out that that's not at all what she had said. And so I thought, well, great. That sounds like a song to me. And that's actually the song that Randy and I wrote yesterday.
0: Uh-huh.
2: And so I keep a list of song ideas, whether it's, you know, ideas for just a line or a title of a song, you know, the subject matter. And I keep a list of melodies that pop into my head whenever, and they're all on my iPhone. I just have the list is extremely long. But when it comes to a melody, when it comes into my head, if I don't record it, like, immediately, it's gone. So if I record it, and hopefully I have a guitar nearby, I can forget about it, and then because it'll be gone anyway. But so my process, it varies. You know, sometimes it's melody first, and I come up with a melody, and I just let it ruminate in my head, and then come back to it later and try to see what it reminds me of. You know, is it happy or sad? Should it be a waltz or 2-4 or 4-4? But sometimes it's completely lyrics first, like The Print Behind the Bar ended up being a poem first. It literally was a poem, and I was considering keeping it as a poem. And I thought, no, because I don't do poetry. I'd like to sing this one. So I came up with a melody for it, too.
0: Mm-hmm.
2: But The other one that you've already played, the Jerusalem's Choir, that one was originally supposed to be a doo-wop song, amazingly enough. And I played it for a friend of mine, and he cocked his head and he says, I don't get it. I don't understand what you're trying to do here. So I shelved it for a while, and then I was out deer hunting one day, and it came back into my head, so I finished it. And these songs kind of end up having a life of their own. When this band I was playing with was a five-piece contemporary bluegrass band, we had four songwriters and three lead singers in a five-piece band, and so we had a wealth of material. And the rule was that when you brought your song to the band, it was just raw, and it was fair game for anybody's suggestions. And we just let the band form this thing and create this from this raw material that the songwriter brought to the band. And the only real rule was that the songwriter had final say. Mm-hmm. So that's kind of a long-winded answer to your question.
0: Well, this is your interview. You be long-winded as you would like.
3: Nope. Well, I can tell you, Joel, that he always, when he hears somebody speak, he'll get this funny look in his face and kind of cock his head sideways, and then he'll look for something to write things down on. So you can always tell when you said something that you've triggered him, and he'll go for a piece of paper and write it down. So I guess be careful what you say around him, because it could end up in a song.
0: Hold your tongue unless you want to be written about. Well, now, Joanne, do you help him with some of these songs?
3: You know, I help him, with a lot of the songs. He'll play them for me sometimes first. And if something doesn't sound quite right, or if I know what the rhyme is going to be before he gets to it and it seems too obvious, then I'm pretty tough. You know, I'll say, I think you might need to work on this one a little bit.
0: Yeah.
3: So it's actually interesting because this is the first record where I've actually gotten credit for co-writing some of these songs.
0: Yeah.
3: I think I should go back in time and get some co-writing credit for some other ones. But this is all fine. It's kind of how it goes. You know, I'm the first defense. I'm the first listen, and so I get to have the first say.
0: Wow, I tell you what, to have someone with your experience and your resume to be listening to what you're producing musically and critiquing that, I don't know if I'd have the guts to play it for you.
3: Oh.
0: It's like
2: she's very kind in her critiques.
0: Well, you know, my wife is too, but she doesn't pull her punches either.
3: Right.
0: And I don't imagine Joanne pulls any punches.
2: She doesn't, but I don't, you know, and I always take what she says to heart and mull it over, and sometimes I take her advice, and sometimes I decide I like it the way it is.
0: Well, right. When you take her advice, my guess is you're being smart.
3: Well, I mean, I can tell you, gentlemen, that I did the very same thing with Rodney. I've done, you know, he'll play me something, and I'll, as, you know, it's part of my job is to be honest.
0: Yeah.
3: And, yeah, I've done the same with very famous songwriters. It's like, I think that's too obvious. Work on that, or there's a word that's not quite right, or, you know, is there another town you could pick? Because there's been so many songs about Laredo, or, you know, whatever.
0: Yeah,
3: and, right. he's always open to talking about that stuff.
0: Well.
2: Yep. Yeah, I wouldn't play him for her if I wasn't looking for honest critique.
0: You're a gifted writer, but you're also gifted with a great critique, or a great critic would be the correct word. But at the same time, you know, I figure that Joanne needs to get some songwriting credit on most of these songs.
3: Well, no, not most of them. Sometimes they come out and they're completely finished, and I'm just like, well, honey, that's an excellent track. Great job.
0: Let's go, huh?
3: You know, but, you know, here's Jerusalem's Choir is a good example. His band, John's band, did it as a bluegrass track, and it was years later when some friends of John's did a different version that was a little bluesier, and my voice tends towards a little bluesier.
0: It does.
3: That of Jerusalem's Choir, and I said, oh my gosh, I really like that version. Maybe I could sing it that way. So we kind of took their version and then added some touches of our own. It's quite different from anyone who remembers the old Jerusalem's Choir from Cane's River days, and, you know, I think we brought a lot new to that.
0: I got to hear that song in Merle's studio before it was mixed, and I was just breathless, you know. What? Wow.
3: Aww.
0: Wow. Well, I want to talk about it. Go ahead.
2: No, I was just going to say that's the kind of song that Joanne can really sink her,
0: well, she
2: her
0: can.
2: Teeth into.
0: She can. She wails that one really well. I want to talk.
3: I like to wail.
0: You're good at it. I want to talk about Richmond. Tell me about Richmond.
2: Well, Richmond. I'm a history buff, and which is helpful when you're working in the Western genre. But that one, I had the melody in mind, and it sounded kind of like an old song. And a lot of times when I start writing a song, a story song especially, I have no idea how it's going to end.
0: Mm-hmm.
2: I just start it, and the song informs me about where it goes. And originally that was a song I was going to use Vicksburg. But then I realized that I was only choosing Vicksburg because Tim O'Brien had a song out during those days where he was talking about Vicksburg. He had written words to the melody of Gary Owen, which is an old Irish tune, and Custer, George Custer, that was his kind of his theme song. If you ever saw Little Big Man, he carried a band with him, and they would stand in the background and play the Gary Owen while he was attacking. And so that's, I think that's why I went on this direction of Custer. But I also used a technique that I think they use in sitcoms where the listener, or in the sitcom situation, the viewer knows what the real deal is, but the characters don't. So you as the listener in that song know what's going to happen, but the singer, the guy in the song, has no idea what the end result's going to be.
0: And it's pretty tragic.
2: Yeah, kind of a poignant song.
0: It is. It is a beautiful song, though. A beautiful song, and it's the it. Those are the kind of songs that I love. The kind that you just want to rip your heart out with, you know. And mm-hmm. That one does it. That one does it for me. That trips my trigger for sure.
2: Well, thanks. That song was, because of that song is why we ended up having Merle be a co-producer, because Joanne and I were at Merle and Sarah's house, and he said, come on to the studio, let's just record a song, and just for fun. And so I did that one, and forgot about it. We came back home to Montana, and then a number of months later, he sends this version. He hired all these other guys to play on it, and it was just like, holy cats, this sounds so much different than anything I would have done. And Joanne thought the same thing, so we called up Merle and said, yeah, we're going to start a new record. You want in on it?
0: that's
2: and he said yes.
0: That's his trap. That's his trap. But he's,
2: I know.
0: But he is.
2: I know, we've been had. I see that now.
0: But he is so
3: well. That
0: good
3: I think that
0: it.
3: And yeah, he really is. And he's a snappy dresser. So I think those two things.
0: Okay. Do you
3: really
0: need glasses?
3: No, he's not. But I love him so much.
0: Well,
3: you know, I think it's the most beautiful melody too. And it got such a great reaction whenever we'd sing it. And so we were talking about putting songs on this new record, and John said, well, I've recorded that. But he hadn't recorded it in a long time, so that's kind of why it showed back up. But
2: yeah,
3: listening to the to the opening piano. It's so beautiful. And that's, he used Merle called Pete Wasner.
0: Oh, yes.
3: And Pete is amazing. Pete, I remember working with Pete. Yeah. I mean, back in my days in Nashville, Pete played the opening piano part for When I Call Your Name by Vince Gill, and I made that video. Mm-hmm. And Pete was on the video shoot playing the piano. So to be able to come into the studio and hear Pete, you know, on our record, it was really a thrill.
0: Well, let's listen to Richmond.
1: Here we go.
0: Have you got it?
1: I've got it. Here
0: let's
1: it goes.
0: Go.
1: Here's Richmond on Strays to the Gate, the Weekender.

0: Well, that was Richmond. Excuse me.
1: Well, I wiped the tears out of my eyes. Joanne, you're exactly right. It's a beautiful melody. It's a beautiful song. And, you know, as much as it pains me to say it, Merle did a fantastic job.
2: Beautiful.
3: He did. Yeah. And, you know, like I said, that song lured us in and made us want to work with Merle. And yeah, he did the same with every single one of these songs. He just brought them all to life.
1: Yep.
3: So, yeah. Merle, if you're listening, thank you. You the man.
2: You the man. He added this really cool military drum at the end of Richmond.
1: Yes.
2: That we really like.
1: Yes.
3: Now, that was Joanne's idea.
1: Was it?
2: Well, but he did it.
1: Well, it really is cool. It really is. Well, tell us more about you guys. I mean, you know, you played in a bluegrass band for years, did you, John?
3: Yeah, I played in a number of them. You know, ever since I was in high school, I was trying to learn John Denver songs and learn how to play the guitar. And then I met a banjo player, and I was bitten by the bluegrass bug. And that's all I listened to for probably 10 years. I just studied the genre, immersed myself in it. And I still love it, but it's an ensemble music. You have to have other people to play bluegrass with.
1: Right. Mm-hmm.
3: And I don't have very many people around here. So over the years, I've just leaned into the, you know, the songwriting and the singer-songwriter thing more. And I play bluegrass when I get a chance. Next week, I'm going up to the Montana Fiddle Camp where I'm teaching guitar. And there will be many bluegrass songs rendered that week. Mm-hmm. and there's going to be a lot of my heroes that are going to be there teaching. And but the cool thing about bluegrass is, well, it's a lot like Western music. Everybody is so accessible.
1: Mm-hmm.
3: In music like rock and roll, for instance, I mean, you know, the big shots, they do their show and then they get hauled off to their hotel. You never really interact with them. But the big shots in bluegrass, I mean, granted, it's a much, much smaller niche, but we both know all the main players in the bluegrass industry.
1: Well, you've played with a lot of them yourself.
3: Right, and Joanne knows them too.
1: Yeah.
3: So it's a cool community, but so is the Western crowd. Is a fine bunch of folks, and we're really pleased to be part of it.
2: We called on a couple of friends to be guest artists on this. Ross Holmes, who plays fiddle and mandolin with the Nitty Gritty Dirt Band, played fiddle on our song Faraway Skies,
1: mm-hmm.
2: which was really cool. And his sister, Katie Shore, who played Texas fiddle with Asleep at the Wheel for 7 years, also plays on a different track called Jubilee Cafe. So we got a little family thing going there.
1: Mm-hmm.
2: And our friend Chris Cool is playing clawhammer banjo. And two of the guys in John's old band, Dave Thompson and Ben Winship, are on the record a couple of times, adding their mandolin and bass and harmonica to the project. So it was fun to have friends on it.
3: Yeah, it was neat because we had our group of musicians, our go-to musicians, and Merle had his, and so we just, you know, Jubilee or Jerusalem's Choir, we're expecting Pete Wozner to play on it, and he was not feeling good. He had fallen or something like that.
1: Yeah.
3: He wasn't getting to it, and he couldn't do it. And so we said, well, let's call up Bill Payne and see if he's around. So Joanne called him up, and he was home, and he went down to the studio down in Paradise Valley. And 2 days after Joanne called him up, we had the tracks. Mm-hmm. So,
1: well, that's really neat to have access to the caliber of musicians that you did have in combination with Merle's. Well, we don't have a whole lot of time left. I want to give you guys a little bit of time to tell us if people don't know you, where can they find you? Internet? Where can we find John and Joan and Lowell, and where can we find their music?
3: Well, the best way to get our music is from my website, which is just johnlowell.com. This new record, we're trying some different things. We have the physical CDs, but this time we have thumb drives that we can send people. Mm-hmm. And we also have a SoundCloud link to download if you're into that. So we're trying to be, it's the new age, Joel, for old age people.
4: That needs some work, but it's going to be good when it comes out.
1: I expect to hear a song out of that in just short order.
3: Okay.
1: Well, what have you got?
2: You know, we're also individually on social media. Uh-huh. John Lowell and JQ Lowell MT on Instagram and Facebook. I believe I'm both as Joanne Gardner MT because I had so many years as just being Joanne Gardner. Mm-hmm. So, I don't have a Joanne Lowell page. So if you can't find me at Joanne Lowell, try Joanne Gardner or go to John's page. Because I do try to keep everybody up to date on our tours. We just got back from Ireland. We brought a group of about 30 around on a West Coast tour of Ireland and had musicians play with us. And then we go

0: Well, there was I Want Love to Come Home. John, Joanne, it's been a pleasure. It's my pleasure to be a part of this. Thank you guys for doing this with us. We appreciate that.
1: Well, thank you guys.
0: I hope we have introduced you to some people that may not have known you. Good luck with this new project. I think it's great. And I'm not coming out with another album for another year or two because I know which one's going to get it.
2: Well, can I just say, what a pleasure it's been to meet all of you guys. The Western music world has been so welcoming to both of us. And it's just been, it's like we walked into a group of old friends. It's just been really wonderful to meet everybody. And we were loving every minute of it.
0: Well, you fit like a hand in the glove.
3: You do. So
2: that's great.
3: I want to close things out with... we appreciate you being here. We're really enjoying these weekenders we're putting together, and I think this is a highlight, having both of y'all

0: Okay, we got two for one. Kind of like John got a free critic, a free editor, when he married her.
1: Yep.
0: But I've been.
2: It's true. And you know what? You know what, Ben? Ben, I made a music video the other day for Richmond. And I mean, how many people get to have the former head of music video production at the largest record company in the world make their video on the computer? Not that many.
1: No.
2: I made a little video for Richmond, and it was fun.
0: And that'll move you up to the big kids' table there.
1: Well, I tell you what, I hope you guys are proud of this project, because you should be. It's a great album.
2: Oh, thank you so much.
0: We appreciate you being here. You want to say it? We'll see you down the trail.
1: See you down the trail.
0: There you go. Thank y'all. We do hope you enjoyed this time with John and Joanne Lowell. You can find out more at johnlowell.com, johnlowell.com. You know, they travel the world. They just got back from Ireland, as we mentioned in the interview here. Hope you get a chance to meet them. Hope you get a chance to hear them. We appreciate you listening to Strays of the Gate, the Weekenders, here on American Cowboy Radio and Legends Classic Country Network.

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1: There's been a lot of poems written about the working cowboy, but not too many written about the old boy that's not doing it anymore. So I've written one I call Private Thoughts. Jobs I once did, I now see from the road as I drive at county expense. Man owns that place, had best get around or he'll lose a steer through that fence. Memories crowd me and take me away to yondering days I once knew, willing to forfeit societal gain for the freedom known to so few. Lord, what I'd give to just one more time feel the earth was my pearl alone, to ride with the crew relaxed but ready to squall with that panther-like tone. Round pen where boys and horses were schooled. Pony Express with a slicker. The old hands watching, grinning, remembering. Young once again, eyes a flicker. Countless wild rides through breaks and mesquite. Excitement was too mild a word. Countless hours sitting there bored unto tears while some slow old man cut the herd. 4th of July in 78, Stamford, Texas. God, that day was sweet. Bill, Dave, and me won the wild mare race. My ride brought the crowd to their feet. I think of horses I rode in the past and grin at the good ones I made, but almost cry over the good ones I rent. Too eager to polish my trade. I'd sure like the chance to set them again, to atone my many mistakes. How many bad horses could have been good had they gotten half even breaks? Truth be told, it wasn't all good. Sundown, it all find me mad, ready to roll up my bed and pull out. I never did. Looking back, I'm glad. But good times and bad all meld into one, the difference unseen through the haze. I understand now what the old timers mean when they speak of the good old days.

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0: 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Partner, you're listening to the authentic American Cowboy Radio. 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
1: Epitaph. Here lies a cowboy, I hope they say. A man of his word, rode his own way. A man that tried and never quit. A feller that made mistakes and rectified with wisdom and wit. Sure loved his kin. For him, he'd give his life. He weren't perfect, triggered plenty of strife. He's at peace with his maker, still a friend to you. Think of him in the stillness. It's what he'd want you to do.

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0: Good afternoon. Here's a look at your American Cowboy Radio weather. 97.3 in Pecos. For this afternoon, we'll have sunshine. There'll be an isolated shower or thunderstorm possible after 4, with a high temperature near 97. For tonight, cloudy skies, then becoming clear overnight. Lows drop to 70. For Monday, sunshine with a high of 96. Monday night, clear skies. Lows drop to 70. And for Tuesday, it'll be a sunny day with a 20% chance of showers and thunderstorms in the afternoon, with a high of 91 degrees. And that's a look at your American Cowboy Radio weather. 97.3 in Pecos, sponsored by Ram Country, Fort Stockton.
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0: Larson here with the KORN, brought to you by Mother Martin's Steakhouse on the Pike Road by the turnoff to your freeway. She's only been out there for 6 months, but her steaks are so darn good, she's already tripled her seat capacity. The only trouble out there is it's so darn dark in the restaurant. A Georgian Gertie Saltzgiver was out there the other night, just before George went to his weekly meeting of the Alcoholics Unanimous. When they got outside, Gert Saltzgiver went back in to look for her gloves. She was hunting high and low, and she finally had to get down on her hands and knees and look under the table. And when the head waiter came over, he said, "Pardon me, Gert, but I think you'll find George is waiting out front." There'll be some dandy steaks out there next week, because Mother Martin just bought that cow of Rini Bismus that got hit by the Transcontinental. Rini, he had first to make out the report. It said, "Disposition of carcass." So Rini wrote, "Kind and gentle."
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vacation with my pack on my back. I'm tired of transportation in the back of a hack. I love to hear the rhythm of the clickety-clack and hear the lonesome whistle, see the smoke from the stack.

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much. We sure appreciate that. You know, the last 2 years, we've been traveling around all over the country, and folks everywhere love that old country music, and I hope that the Derailers and guys like them, Dale Watson, and the folks that are here tonight will keep the courage and keep playing what comes from the heart, because that's where it's all at. Here's the first song that I ever wrote. I wrote it for my wife about 45 years ago when we first married. I was driving an old rig-up truck between La Mesa, Texas, and Seminole, Seminole, Texas, working for Britt Trucking Company.

other to do but move on down the trail. Well, that trail led me back to Texas. As I crossed over into Texas, I came across some country that called to me more than any place I've ever been before or since. It was the Canadian River Breaks country of the Panhandle of Texas. I don't know if folks still feel that same kind of attachment to a place anymore, those kind of roots, but somehow I knew it was time to get off the trail.

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I got a good buddy working for the highway patrol. So if I get a ticket or two, it's gonna be alright.

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Even he fades in and out every now and then. But maybe someday you find the right one. You can shift the gears and look the right shotgun and knows how to get that big old rig to spin.

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2: Just one more bitter day with an angry, bitter heart. He rode up to that bitter creek that was tearing him apart. Water tasted nasty, but he had to drink it up. The only water in his boundary. So he filled his bitter cup. It'd been that way since Dad died. He thought he'd get the land below, where everything was lush and green and the peaceful waters flow. But that went to Brother Bob, which made things mighty tense. And that's putting it mildly, for they haven't spoken since. So he spends his days in anger at his brother and his dad. He wakes each morning bitter, and he goes to bed hopping mad. Now this day, across the creek, a calf was in distress. He was caught up in a bramble bush and tangled in a mess. So the cowboy crosses the creek, and he heads to that tree. But when he's almost there, the calf, he breaks free. He takes off a running the wrong way from the herd. He goes up the mountainside and takes a sharp turn down a steep ravine where no stock should go. But the cowboy followed, though he took it mighty slow. As he came around a rock, he heard a gurgle sound. Then he saw the water coming up in bubbles on the ground. Then he saw the little sign posted in the sand. It said, "Forgiveness Spring," and it was written in Dad's own hand. He got off to have a taste. The water was sweet and cool, and also refreshing to the body and the soul. Now he knew his dad forgave him for all the wrongs he'd done. Then he left this spring behind for his wayward son. Tears were coming down his cheek as his eyes were getting hotter, so his whole face was wet as he stared down at the water. There were tears of regret, also tears of joy, as he knelt there on the ground, just like he was a little boy. Oh, the taste of this forgiveness, how it was so sweet. He knew what he had to do when he got to his feet. He'd forgive his brother for all the wrongs he'd done. Then he'd lay down that bitter load he's carried for too long. He'd begin it right away, and if ever to the brink of an unforgiving spirit, he'll come back and take a drink.

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Partner, you're listening to the Authentic American Cowboy Radio. Did you hear what I said? The Authentic American Cowboy.

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0: school. I got a guitar when I was about 15, 16, and just started learning songs that I was hearing on the radio. First time I rode a bronc was just on the Red River. And I remember my dad asking, if you got a horse this kid can get on, he wants to get on a bucking horse. So I kind of angled off to the right and I fell off about the fifth jump. But it felt good, I guess.
1: Now we go to the really top end of the list, and money won the date, Chris Ledoux of KC, Wyoming.
0: I was very relieved when I won the world. I was very thankful because there was another 15 guys at the finals that were capable of winning. You know, and I just happened to be the lucky one, I guess. I had to go find me a quiet spot and cry a little bit. I guess the fringe benefits of that. You know, I never realized there would be any. I won a saddle and a buckle, and I got a hat and a pair of boots and a little bit of money. And the money's gone. The boots are worn out. The hat's gone. Someone bit a big chunk out of it at Fort Worth that next winter. I still have the saddle and the buckle. But I think that championship sort of gave me credibility in the music I'm doing, and it's helped tremendously.
2: Look at the prime Chris Ledoux.
1: Well, when Ledoux rode that horse through that jump, when he turned back, he may have ridden into a world championship.
3: To sing now. We're going to do our sad number. There's been way too much happy music on this segment. We're going to do the saddest one in our repertoire. It's called Look What They've Done to the Dominecker Hen. You know, we're real lucky to be living in this old world today. With all the modern technology, we've come a long ways. Even in the kitchen, there's been so many changes. The women went to using old microwave ovens instead of electric ranges. I know that progress must go on even the things we eat. And science is trying to improve upon the selection of our meat. But some things can't be improved on, and to stress this point, my friends, let us dwell for just a moment on the Dominecker hen. I stopped off down the grocery store just the other day. I was told to pick a few things up and then be on my way. So I walked in through them electric doors and I grabbed the shopping cart, pulled out my wife's grocery list, and I took off like a dart. I don't usually do our shopping. This was all new to me, but I was making a lot of progress already on aisle three. Chicken was the last thing on my list of getting sold. I headed for the poultry section just as hard as I could go. I stopped my cart and I stood there for a while, amazed at all them chicken parts that were stacked up on the aisle. Used to buying an old hen really wasn't all as hard. They done changed up that feathered thing used to scratch around in the yard.

chicken joint. There's Bojangles, Colonel Sanders, and Lee's famous recipe. There's gizzards, guts, and liver strode out as far as you can see. They're cashing in on the old chicken, I know that for a fact. Oh, I've noticed you folks up north are trying to get in on the act. The Dominacker hen has been disgraced, and perhaps the lowest blow is when them Yankees proclaimed

0: Good afternoon. Here's a look at your American Cowboy Radio weather, 97.3 in Pecos. For this afternoon, we'll have sunshine. There'll be an isolated shower or thunderstorm possible after 4, with a high temperature near 97. For tonight, cloudy skies, then becoming clear overnight, lows drop to 70. For Monday, sunshine with a high of 96. Monday night, clear skies, lows drop to 70. And for Tuesday, it'll be a sunny day with a 20% chance of showers and thunderstorms in the afternoon, with a high of 91 degrees. And that's a look at your American Cowboy Radio weather, 97.3 in Pecos, sponsored by Ram Country, Fort Stockton.
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song I wrote on a plane between Dallas and Austin. Going to El Paso. Whoops. Now this is what gave us the idea to come down here. This is a song about a guy that... probably did as much for our kind of music as anybody.

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3: Thank you. It's a pleasure to be back at Anderson Fair. Nice to see all of y'all out. A wonderful fair summer evening that it is. We're going to open up with a song that was written by Mr. Patrick Alger, all about what happens when you have two full moons in the same month, while the second one is called the Blue Moon.

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0: paid up with his union dues, and that's what I like about the South. Well, there's a place down south called Doo-Wah-Diddy. It ain't no town, and it ain't no city.
1: Yeah, beautiful.
0: It's
1: place.
0: Pretty. It's

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1: I pledge allegiance to the flag of the United States of America and to the republic for which it stands. 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

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This is Ben Parks, the sound wrangler here at American Cowboy Radio. Since early spring, I've been rounding up classic cowboy music, stories, and poetry. There's some Mavericks and Strays in the bunch. Now that I've got it all worked here at American Cowboy Radio, I think you'll enjoy the assemblage I've gathered. Riding herd over this rabble of cowboy sounds are quotes and clips from your favorite movies and TV shows. 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American Cowboy Radio's vision is to preserve and promote the American cowboy way of life through its music, poetry, and stories on air and online in a clean, family-friendly format. Several years ago, Red Steagall, the 2006 State of Texas Poet Laureate, put this song together that says what our vision is all about. Here's Red with Rodeo.

rodeo. Webster's New World Dictionary defines it as a roundup of cattle, a going around, a cattle ring, or to put it in modern terms, a public exhibition or competition of the skills of cowboys, such as saddle bronc riding and calf roping. Now, I don't suppose a kid ever grew up in the United States of America that didn't play cowboys and Indians and dream of being a Wild Bill Elliott, a Gene Autry, or Roy Rogers. And I suppose that's because buried deep within every man, whether he wears a business suit or a pair of faded jeans, there's a little bit of cowboy in us all. For most of us, it stays a dream. But for some folks like Casey Tibbs and Freckles Brown and Larry Mahan, it becomes a reality. And I'm sure that they'd tell you that they wouldn't trade it for the slickest white-collar job in the world. Because like any other profession, this hat has its own identity. Like pickups that drive better than Cadillacs. And good friends that mean a whole lot more than money. But then what does a man need besides a good horse, fresh air, plenty to eat, and good friends? Everything else seems like a waste. Friends, that's what this album's all about. Rodeos, cowboys, blue jeans, boots, and saddles. And we hope you'll find something here that's pleasing or will bring back a memory. Because if it does, then you've made us all feel like what we really wanted to be anyhow, a bunch of cowboys.

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We gathered up the little heifer and took her to the barn and laid her in a pile of hay to try to keep her warm. Dry towels cleaned her up instead of her mama's tongue, but it got the blood circulating just like the cow would have done. She looked weak and wobbly with her bobbing little head. Time was passing quickly, and we had to get her fed. Colostrum is important, so we got the bottle ready. We squeezed her out a little taste as we held her steady. She took to the nipple pretty good without a lot of drama. It was the only teat she knew, 'cause she never nursed her mama. In a few days, she was bawling to be fed every couple of hours, and she was looking healthy, and she never got the scours. In a week or so, she was strong enough to romp and hop around. When she saw me with that bottle, she darn near knocked me down. She'd be in and out and around my legs and then butt me with her nose. I'd hurry to get it in her mouth before she went to sucking on my clothes. She'd latch onto that rubber nipple with a numb, numb, slurp, slurp. She drank so fast her mouth would foam, and I swear I heard her burp. Now, there had been bottle calves before, but this was a special case, 'cause I've never seen a heifer with so much slobber on her face. The excessive bubbly white foam is how she got her name. It looked like the topping on a pie, so we called her meringue. When she got her belly full, the fun and games would begin. Bucking and twisting, she would run circles around the pen. She must have thought I was her mama. I smelled like formula each day. This little orphan calf relied on me in every way. My heart would melt when she'd look at me with those brown eyes, big and wide. It's funny how bottle feeding this calf triggered my maternal side. Sometimes she was a lot of trouble, and sometimes it was a chore. But now I kind of miss her since I don't feed her anymore. It was definitely an experience, and life will never be the same, because now when I have pie, I don't eat the meringue.

She left 50, 60 people still sitting on the cars, wondering what it's coming to and how it got this far. 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
2: 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Partner, you're listening to the Authentic American Cowboy Radio. 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

0: cowboys and cowgirls. You're listening to the American Cowboy Radio Network. 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The cowboy way.
1: Nothing but dry and dusty on this drive across the range, but seeing what's up ahead, I'd say that's about to change. Thick clouds are hanging heavy, dark like anvils in the sky. We're about to get a hammering, boys. The rain is gonna fly. Get ready for a soaking. We'll be sogged down to our toes. But I won't hear complaining. It's the life us punchers chose. Out here in God's wide open, moving cows straddle leather. Taking each day as it comes, no matter what the weather. The herd's a different story. They're already getting tense, so I believe we'll have our hands full till we get them to the fence. Lord help if we get thunder. They could bolt at the first clap, and we don't need more drama trying to get them to the trap. The herd's already skiddy. They know something's about to blow, and if they start to run, and now, boys, we'll have a rodeo. So, Thatch, you hit a long trot, and we'll meet you at the swale. And you hold them when they get there, and we'll follow with the tail. Because if the water's rising, it'll make the crossing tough, and we'll have to work together. Even then, she'll still be rough. Now, boys, don't let the herd drift, or at least not far or fast, and we'll all deserve our wages once this desert storm has passed. But just keep them moving easy, nice and gentle as we go. We'll get there a lot quicker if we keep them moving slow. The herd is fairly settled given what came through last night. That sudden rain and wind squall could have set them on the flight. Come roaring across the desert like a freight train on a tear. It's really quite surprising that the cattle didn't scare. Could call it luck or blessing or whatever name preferred for them to not go missing in the storm they just endured. Especially with the thunder and white flash of jagged light, for that could sure have set them running fast for out of sight. But they're just milling gentle, some asleep, enjoying rest. Don't look worse for the weather or appear at all distressed. And so too with our horses. They resisted panicked flight, the cavvies all together spite the raging of the night. They're soaked, of course, still dripping from their bout with nature's wrath, but now the sun is rising and in time will warm their path. What clouds remain are lifting, wispy, white, empty to rain. We'll soon be back to dusty on our drive across the plain. So let's stop burning daylight. There are miles to trail ahead. Let's get this herd a moving, and tonight we'll see our bed. Let's just keep them moving easy, nice and gentle as we go. We'll get there a lot quicker if we keep them moving slow.

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1: 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For this morning, we'll start out with partly cloudy conditions, temperatures right around 70. For this afternoon, expect sunshine with a high of 96. For tonight, partly cloudy, lows drop to 71. On Tuesday, expect sunshine with a high of 91. For Tuesday night, mostly cloudy with a chance of showers and thunderstorms, lows drop to 68. And for Wednesday, it'll be a partly sunny day, showers and thunderstorms likely with a high of 84 degrees. And that's a look at your American Cowboy Radio weather, 97.3 in Pecos, sponsored by Ram Country, Fort Stockton.
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0: for our classic of the West. We're going to get rid of Senor Too Slim and El Caballero and dig
1: not
0: back into
1: that easily,
0: the... and dig back into the... and dig back into the cowboy archives to pull out the Billy Hill classic from about 1934. I'm heading for the last roundup.

0: like to remind you that Two Slim's Mercantile will be open after the program so that you can have your albums or your t-shirts, your pins, your mama.
1: Youth is confused these days, Ranger Doug.
2: Some things I will not sell at the Mercantile. Mama is one of them. I will lease Mama. But you better have good credit.
0: We'd like to take just a moment to remind you, as we always do, those of you who are new to the show may not know that we don't make a penny off the sale of any Two Slim's Mercantile items.
1: You know, with the recession over and all, I guess it'd be all right to take a little of it home, boys. What do you think?
2: Well, that would be the easy way, would it?
0: But it wouldn't be the cowboy way. No, we donate every penny to the most worthy charity we know, the Woody Paul Home for the Morally Retarded.
1: That's right, boys, and I am working on a new wing right now.
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the road with the only friend he got is a radio. Even he fades in and out every now and then. But maybe someday you find the right one. You can tip the gears and look the right shotgun and knows how to get that big old rig to spin.

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1: Epitaph. Here lies a cowboy, I hope they say, a man of his word, rode his own way, a man that tried and never quit, a feller that made mistakes and rectified with wisdom and wit. Sure loved his kin, for him he'd give his life. He weren't perfect, triggered plenty of strife. He's at peace with his maker, still a friend to you. Think of him in the stillness, it's what he'd want you to do.

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Yeah. To the memory of noble Sam Houston. Yeah.

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1: I've been looking for you for 8 months. 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

heard the bad news very late tonight, much too soon. One of the best of our good guys is gone. As a friend for almost 30 years, I have to say I'm sorry. But I've got to sit down and write so I get it all out. Words from the heart are hard to say because they kind of stick in the throat. Marion Morris, Jake, Duke, the man, all of you are gone now. And a lot of the empty spaces in the Old West are much emptier today. If George Washington was the father of our country and Abe Lincoln was our rail-splitting cousin, then you were our official Uncle Big John. I remember that self-assured sidewinding stride of yours, and I hated to see you disappear through those swinging doors forever and right on out of our lives. But you'll never be out of our lives forever, Duke. You left your strength and your will and your legacy to us all.

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We're gonna miss you down here, Pilgrim. 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As you taught us so bravely, a love of life, generous of the losers, tolerant of the winners, both weak and strong. But as the Navajos say, sun and moon, time goes, the wind blows, hills turn to sand, and men turn to memories. My feelings are deep, but my words, they run shy, to say how it hurts me to tell you goodbye. You left your brand on all of us, Duke. Some night, when the wind is blowing full of green sage, and there's the ghost-like sound of metal clinking, I won't think it's a spurge,

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1: This first poem, Johnny Clare, is from the history of Osage County, Oklahoma, where I live. So come with me through the pages of time and through the land of the blue stem. In north central Oklahoma, in the land known as the Osage, the spring and early summer rest so easy on the eye, where lush green rolling carpet marks the passing of Mariah, as she dances sometimes gently with the clouds which dot the sky. Much like a ballerina, she pirouettes and leaps across her stage of prairie, and she seems to never pause, while high above the scenery, a hawk critiques the drama and voices his approval, flapping wings in mute applause. The deer, the birds, the woodchuck bear witness from their browsings as they share their home with cattle, the tourists of this land who took the place of buffalo in harvesting the blue stem after they themselves were reaped when progress dealt death's hand. Should you travel through this country heading west toward Ponca City, 14 miles out of Pawhuska, on the highway state funds pave, some 50 yards or so due south of tar and asphalt ribbon, amid the grass, wild roses grow, and there you'll find a grave. It once lay on the open plain, surrounded by tall blue stem. There's now a trap with shorter grass, well kept, devoid of weeds. It seems so humble at first glance, steel fence, a cross of concrete, till close examination shows a cast iron plaque which reads, Johnny Clare, May 1890, May 1910, cowboy employed by Dr. Hall, Pawhuska, thrown from his horse and killed at this spot, courtesy Continental Oil Company.

be a cowboy was the call this young man gladly answered. He'd not trade lots with anyone. In life, he'd found his pearl. He lived to ride and rope rough stock to test his skill and courage, to polish up the dance floor with a smiling blue-eyed girl. Young Johnny lived the cowboy's life and lived it to the fullest. His pride would let no brute escape as long as he drew breath, so he thought not of consequence. An outlaw steer his quarry, and on that warm spring Osage day, he died cowboy's death. Dwight Barnard was the man who found young Johnny's prostrate body. He tried to crawl, but soon succumbed to sun and broken bone. From pulling grass out by the roots, his hands were torn and bloody. Wild with pain, he'd pawed the ground, afraid to die alone. The horse he'd rode still stood nearby. The outlaw steer stood with him. A stout length of manila hemp was stretched between the pair. There were no human witnesses to relay what had happened. The truth now lives with God above and died with Johnny Clare. A tinker happened by the way and saw a small crowd gathered. The group was friends and comrades of this young man who'd been slain. He reached into his wagon box, produced a tarp of canvas with wagon sheet for coffin to rest. The lad was lame. A short time later, lore maintains, a buckboard journeyed out there and it carried Johnny's mother to his final resting place. Her black dress blowing in the wind, it said she stood for hours, praying and remembering as the tears streamed down her face. Beneath the rich black Osage sod, her precious son was buried, the one to whom she'd given life and nourished from her breast. And though her sorrow knew no bounds, there was some consolation. At least she could die knowing where her Johnny lay at rest. How many young men like her son have gone to seek their fortune? Their siren call, a lowing herd, the whispering prairie wind, which beckoned to the spirit of the ones who tamed the West, who left their loved ones wondering if they'd ever meet again. How many young men, like her son, met death upon the prairie? Their flesh preceding bleaching bone and melding with the sod. So let us think of Johnny's grave as everlasting tribute to those unfound whose dying gasps were heard by none but God. In north central Oklahoma, in the land known as the Osage, the spring and early summer rest so easy on the eye. A lush green rolling carpet covers Johnny Clare, young cowboy. But his spirit's free and dancing with Mariah in the sky.

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Partner, you're listening to the Authentic American Cowboy Radio. Did you hear what I said? The Authentic American Cowboy.

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0: 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For this morning, we'll start out with partly cloudy conditions, temperatures right around 70. For this afternoon, expect sunshine with a high of 96. For tonight, partly cloudy, lows drop to 71. On Tuesday, expect sunshine with a high of 91. For Tuesday night, mostly cloudy with a chance of showers and thunderstorms, lows drop to 68. And for Wednesday, it'll be a partly sunny day, showers and thunderstorms likely with a high of 84 degrees. And that's a look at your American Cowboy Radio weather, 97.3 in Pecos. 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

mother gave it to him when he went off to World War II to save us all from ruin. Now, if you've ever held a Randall knife, you know my father well. And if a better blade was ever made, it was probably forged in hell. My father was a good man. He was a lawyer by his trade. And only once did I ever see him misuse the blade. Well, it almost cut his thumb off when he took it for a tool. While the knife was made for darker things, it could not bend the rules. Let me take it camping once on a Boy Scout jamboree. I broke a half an inch off trying to stick it in a tree. Well, I hid it from him for a while, but the knife and he were one, and he put it in his bottom drawer.

My father died when I was 40. I couldn't find a way to cry. Not because I didn't love him, not because he didn't try. Oh, I'd cried for every lesser thing.

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We are American Cowboy.

Well, this is Ben Parks. I'm the founder, Sound Wrangler, and your host here for Strays at the Gate. For about the next hour, we're going to bring you some great music. A lot of these performers are members of the International Western Music Association. Look that up. These guys are ready to come sing for you. There's a great convention in November. You can come out to Albuquerque and meet these folks. It's a great time. We're going to kick things off today with R.W. Hampton. Here comes Riding Down the Canyon. We'll be talking to you some more later, but we do appreciate you listening to Strays at the Gate on Legends 103.9 in Amarillo and American Cowboy Radio.

0: comes my friend from up in Oregon, Tom Swearingen, Pendleton Roundup Wagon Train. 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
1: We've gathered round the campfire all these evenings through the years, making friends and swapping lies and enjoying a few beers. For better than three decades, our wagon train wheels have rolled. Think of the miles of memories, all the yarns spun and tales told. Some stories best kept secret, rumors and allegations. And some best left for later, statute of limitations. If these blue mountains could talk, oh, the stories they would share of joys and laughs and fun times, just occasional despair. Yes, there's lots of memories that still echo in these hills, some of pain and injury from horse wrecks and wagon spills. Like the time when Ron Schuning tried to recreate a scene from some old Western movie he'd seen on the silver screen. Jumping from moving wagon to a moving saddle horse, he thought would be quite easy till he hit the ground, of course. Gashing his head wide open, blood running everywhere, till Doc Susan improvised tying stitches with his hair. Speak of creative doctrine, did you hear about the year with pocket knife by flashlight? There was surgery on a rear? Hemorrhoids. There, now I've said it. And whiskey involved, it seems, that led to the discovery they were needing more than creams. Which led to the decision, at the time made sense, no doubt, to, with help of the doctor, they just cut those problems out. Now, how about the time in Tollgate, Milt Pentecost passed one night? Riding into his 80s, I'd say his timing was right. In fact, they say our old friend might have even picked the place where he'd slip into the night and ride into God's embrace. Telling his friend Len Lucci before settling on his cot, if a person has to die, this wouldn't be a bad spot. There's been at least one wedding and some grounds for a divorce. Hope everyone's happy now. I wonder who got the horse. There've been broken legs and arms and a couple split pelvis. And late night after drinking, some claim they have seen Elvis. Or the vision still talked of, downright shocking, most agreed. Folks say it was amazing, the time John Doherty peed. Leading the Irish singers, entertaining most of the night. Nature called, John picked a spot he was sure was out of sight. He started his relieving his wranglers down on his thighs, just to learn his chosen spot was full view of the crowd's eyes. Well, they all roared their approval, gave a standing ovation. Might be the only ever for public urination. Green tells us several years, Darren Martin served as scout. Every year, at least one time, he'd turn wrong and miss the route. Darren has now passed away, much to his loved one's lament. With his sense of direction, I wonder which way he went. There's lots of other stories, but they'll save for another time, if for no other reason. I can't make most of them rhyme. So let me end with this thought you should keep till you get home. Stay safe, alive, and sober, or you'll be in next year's poem.

sat in a rocker by the pot-bellied stove at the barn dance on Saturday nights. He'd chew on his pipe with his old eyes half closed as if to keep out the lights. He wore ragged felt slippers on old crippled feet, bibs and a dirty slouch hat. His face was all leather, his wrinkles a map, his body devoid of all fat. The scraggly white whiskers and rheumy old eyes, tobacco stains under his chin, faded plaid jacket and crooked old hands told stories of where he had been. The men called him Mister, said he'd been down the trail with the Longhorns decades ago. He'd gone from jingling horses to riding top hand. Made a few trips as cook, even so. What the wives thought was different. There's no time for him. He's a bum and a drifter, that's all. Just a broke-down old cowboy a-wasting away, telling lies and tales that were tall. Now to his kids, he's a legend from out of the past. Takes us back to our cowboying roots. A knight of the plains and horseman supreme. 10 feet tall in his spurs and high boots. With Riata and Six Gun on a big old black stallion sitting there on his high cantled saddle, a sombreroed hero a-riding the trails, following the wild Longhorn cattle. Then the years slipped by slowly, the stories grew quiet as the old man sat tired and small, and the legend grew dimmer, like he'd slipped out of sight, like the summer turns down into fall. Then one night some strangers stopped by and asked him to tell of the old days long gone. How he'd been up the trail with wild Texas cattle back when he's young and he's strong. One lady told him it must have been fun for you boys way out on the plains, riding your ponies, chasing the cattle in the sun and the wind and the rains. The old man just listened, said not a word with his teeth clenched down on his pipe. And his mind drifted backwards to days in the saddle, and the memories flowed in clear and ripe. And he can still see the trail herd a-stretching out north, long horns glinting bright in the sun. Hear the bellows of cattle, the squalls of the cowboys, a-horseback till day's work is done. And days of no water, the dust billows skyward, tired cattle grown crazy with thirst. The hollow-eyed cowboys, lips chapped and bleeding, praying that they'd seen the worst. Or rain never ending, mud stretching onwards, ride night guard through wind, snow, and hail. Your horses slog onward, the scene never changes, you stare at a muddy cow's tail. Your saddle's your pillow, you're cold in your bedroll, spread out on the hard rocky ground. Before sunup, you're rising, a long day before you. There's never enough rest to be found. His eyes flutter open. He looks at the lady who'd asked about ponies and boys. Still seeing the old days, heading north with the cows with all their problems and joys. Through tobacco-stained mustache and old gray-flecked eyebrows comes a message like a bell that's been rung. As he sits up much straighter, the years fallen from him, and he speaks with a voice that's now young. "There wasn't no boys nor ponies," says he, "that went up the trail with me then. No, there wasn't no boys and ponies, ma'am, 'cause they all was horses and men."

0: this set out with Tom Swearingen bringing us the Pendleton Roundup Wagon Train. Dave Stamey sang about Madame Zerelda out there in the desert. Dwayne Nelson brought us Horses and Men. Donnie Poindexter, my buddy from over in Oklahoma, Rose of San Joaquin. I like Tom so much, we're going to slip another one of his in. It's kind of a fun one. Rhyme 'em Cowboy. It's got an intro to it. Right behind him is going to be Eddie Harrison, the Ballad of Julio Robledo. Appreciate you listening, Strays of the Gate. 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They're at 34th and Coulter. 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Don't forget to check out their Cajun shop. Everything you would want to need or need to want or anyway, everything you'd need for Cajun cooking, they've got it. I bet you they can even give you some pointers on it too. Here's Tom with Rhyme 'em Cowboy.
1: So let me first of all thank you all for being here. And, you know, as you know, we're recording this tonight for what will be my next CD, which, by the way, I have titled Rhyme 'em Cowboy. I don't know that I am. I can tell we're going to have some fun. Let's get started. I'm a rootin' tootin' wordsmith, bronco twister of tall tale, creator of compositions on the wily western trail, wrangling dangling participles, culling near rhymes from my word, replacing with truer pairings so as to build a stronger herd. I'm a range writing cowboy bard, mending imperfect tenses, penning grammatical structures to stimulate the senses. I put order to arrangements of consonants and vowels, accentuating syllables to rhythm from my rowels. I build my loops of metered rope, toss my twine of nouns and verbs, some sonorous recitations, others lighter, witty blurbs. So rhyme 'em cowboy, letter buck, I'm setting poems to flying. I hope you enjoy, but if you don't, at least by gosh, I'm trying.

0: becomes the award-winning champion male poet of the year for the International Western Music Association. Floyd Beard's going to talk about Where the Sagebrush Billows Roll. Right behind him, Junie Fisher. She's going to have Stew Bowl. Got a couple of cowgirl poets. Teresa Burleson, The Legend Remains. That's the album that it's off of, Rattled. Cheryl Cederberg, my friend from up in Hot Springs, South Dakota, going to tell us about Lloyd's Mule. Lele Robert, Maple Syrup Sunrise. That just sounds awfully good, doesn't it? You're listening to Strays at the Gate on Legends 103.9 in Amarillo and on American Cowboy Radio stations and internet network all over the world. Appreciate you being here. We've got a great program going, and we'll talk to you about it some more in a little while. Here is Floyd Beard.
1: My mind turns back on the beaten track to the days of the long ago, back to a land where the mountains stand with their glistening caps of snow. Though far away from that land today, I'm there in my heart and soul, in the grand old West that I love the best, where the sagebrush billows roll. Again I seem in a misty dream to be where the morning sun shines bright and fair on the gray buttes there, as the shadows leap and run o'er the mesas wide to the farther side, like a racer to his goal, in the grand old West that I love the best, where the sagebrush billows roll. And the blossoms nod from the prairie sod, and the note of the lark rings clear, and I catch a gleam of a winding stream that ripples upon the ear, and it sings a song as it speeds along over riffle, rock, and shoal, a song of the West that I love the best, where the sagebrush billows roll. I lift my eyes where the sand dunes rise and the desert lizard crawls, and I gaze afar where the canyons are with their rough-hewn granite walls, where the skies are blue and the clouds drift through in a hazy and filmy scroll, in the golden West that I love the best, where the sagebrush billows roll. And the lure is strong as the siren song that rings in my ears today, and it beckons me where the winds blow free o'er the sagebrush seas of gray, and I'll go back to that rough log shack where I've lived in my heart and soul, back to the West that I love the best, where the sagebrush

0: It was early fall, and I was heading to town in a hurry because I was running late. But I had to take the time to get out and shut and lock the gate. That's when I noticed the flag we fly from a 10-foot cedar stave was wrapped around and around the pole, and it wasn't free to wave. Now, I'm patriotic, so to leave it that way made no sense. I carefully picked my way through cactus and yucca to climb up on the fence. I stepped up on the bottom rail and pulled on that flag, but the pole was rough and sticky, and it was stuck on a snag. So I stepped up one more rail to try to set Old Glory free, and the sound I heard next scared the dickens out of me. It was a rattle, that indescribable sound that makes the blood rush to your head. The sound that can mean only one thing, and it fills your heart with dread. I froze, trying to decide what was the next move to make. I sure didn't want to fall off the fence into cactus, red yucca, and snake. I knew I couldn't step down, or I might step right into that demon's snare. I could only move to the right or the left, and I knew I was moving out of there. I started sliding across that fence so fast it made my head spin. But every time I moved, I'd hear that sickening rattle again. When I stopped, the rattle would stop. And when I'd go, I'd hear that sound. It sounded like it was coming from behind me, somewhere between my backside and the ground. I couldn't see it, and as up on that fence, this didn't seem like a fair fight. And I admit, I was scared, because folks have died from a rattlesnake bite. Now, I believe when you're in a bind, you ought to take a minute to pray. So I prayed for help, I prayed for courage, then I prayed no one would hear about that day. You see, when I stopped long enough to have that little talk with God, it occurred to me that the rattle was my behind hitting the yucca seed pod. Well, I got in my truck, embarrassed that yucca had made a fool out of me. And I was halfway to town when I realized I was so rattled, I never did get that darn flag free.
1: He was such a nice young mule. Took well to saddle and cart. He tried his best to understand with intelligence and heart. Until that freak accident, the poor mule nearly strangled. But Lloyd got there just in time to get that boy untangled. He thought he'd have to put him down, out of his misery for sure. But then the mule let out a snore, and he got up stiff and sore. But he was never quite the same, much to Lloyd's concern. Seems no matter how he tried, he could not make that left turn. Lloyd pulled with all his might, and then he hollered, "Ha!" Made no difference to the mule. He just stiffened up his jaw. But Lloyd found another way to keep his young part around. When he wanted to turn left, this is what worked best, he found. He'd make three rights instead and take him round the block, which the mule happily complied and didn't even try to balk. So if turning left on Oak, he'd go up one block to Main, take a right, go to first, take a right, till back to Oak again, then one more right on to Oak, and then be on the way. And Lloyd let out a laugh, and that mule let out a bray. Now there's a moral to this story. Two wrongs don't make a right, but three rides make a left, much to that young mule's delight.

Don't forget the colors. The West was one of many colors. Brown, black, red, and white should be the colors of our flag to unite. I'm proud of the red, white, and blue because our forefathers felt those colors spoke of me and you. Lest we forget the brown, black, red, and white that built this country with pride, a beautiful sight. 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The colors that came before us, remember their plight. I'm your sister and your brother. Stay true to our identity and traditions and remain honest and forthright.

0: I sure enjoy the relationship I've built with these artists. I believe everybody on today's lineup I have had the opportunity to hear live sure makes a difference. We just a minute ago heard Lily Robert sing about Maple Syrup Sunrise. After that, we had Casey LaCourse, cowgirl poet, Mountain Nevada. Don't forget the colors. Lonnie Joe Howell from right down the road at Leveland, Texas. He's got a great music shop. If you need you some guitars or ukuleles or need some lessons, get a hold of Lonnie Joe Howell. He's down at Leveland. He just brought us Happy Texas. Mark Munzer. These cowboy artists are all over the country and literally the world. Mark is up in the Adirondacks of New Mexico. Yeah, way up there in the Adirondacks of New York. He's going to talk about cowpokes in a heap. I'll be back in just a minute and we'll wrap this thing up. Again, you're listening to Strays at the Gate, Legends 103.9 American Cowboy Radio, brought to you by Champion Barbecue Supply.
1: Cowpokes in a heap. Old hats at the wagon gate debating about the trail. These cowpokes tempt fate while others ship by rail. Boots that are made for working, trousers old and worn. Coffee's pert near perking. Wake up, it's nearly morn. The crew begins assembling, the remuda coming in. 30 horse ground trembling, let dawn's long rise begin. The trail boss bellows, wake up! And the cook clangs with his metal spoon. Fill your bellies, boys, ain't no rest till noon. Old bones, they are aching. The youngins are quick to chow. You want some of this here bacon? You better get it now. First morsel of the new dawn, sleep rubbed from their eyes. Breakfast grub quick gone, a hungry bunch of guys. The leathers are a-creaking as we coo to our mounts. The campfire like a beacon as the sun begins moon's trounce.
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2: Russ and Joe, you ride flank. Henry, you got drag.
3: Ah, shucks, boss, I know them boys got rank, but all I'll do is gag.
2: I ain't got no time for favorites, son, so keep your rag on high. Don't let none get around the end. Out here, they'll up and die.
1: So up into the foothills and down the valleys wide. River crossing, test of wills, riding side by side. I don't think we lost one, that's a dang good thing. Morning's nearly over, some of them old boys begin to sing.
2: Let's pull up here and take a rest. Give them bovine a break. Richard, check up over that crest. The trail should sort of snake.
1: Jerky and a biscuit is what you get for Chuck. Maybe a swig of lukewarm coffee if you're quick and in luck. The afternoon across a former prairie. Sand dry to the bone. The wind whipped our butts that day. Wore down my quarter roan. Too tired for bawling, horses with shut eye, fire, stare, sleep a galling under darkened starry sky. Again we come to nightfall, fed then fall towards sleep, with coyotes howling night call, cowpokes in a heap.

0: You just heard Mary Kay Holt, Arizona in her eyes. Mary Kay is part of a group of wonderful women, Gone with the West. Hope you get a chance to see them. They come across Texas Panhandle and do some performing, and if you ever get a chance to hear them, they got quite a stage show. Well, R.W. Hampton, he's going to take us out of here today. You've been listening to Strays at the Gate right here on 103.9 in Amarillo. Here he is with Canadian River Waltz. We appreciate you listening. Be back here with you again same time tomorrow.
1: Well, what's a feller to do but move on down the trail? Well, that trail led me back to Texas. As I crossed over into Texas, I came across some country that called to me more than any place I've ever been before or since. It was the Canadian River Breaks country of the Panhandle of Texas. I don't know if folks still feel that same kind of attachment to a place anymore, those kind of roots, but somehow I knew it was time to get off the trail.

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traced in the flicker of greasewood fire. 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Still but a lad in a play cow camp. His ears heard the milling remuted stamp. He knew his heart would know no rest till he could scratch them along with the best. And over the shouldered maces ride, the saddle a creak with his horse's stride. The ranges, which are

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His hair is whitish as alkali. The cowboy kid sees his past go by. He smells the sage off the mesa's rim. The days come tumbling back to him. Days that were tinged with the smell of hair.

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For he would saddle and over the hill, ride to the ranges that beckoned him still. There by the fire, as he fell asleep, the old man's pulses ceased their sweep. Cowboy blood through his leather veins. A west wind called from his sagebrush plains. And off to dim ranges of mounted men.

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4: 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It says United States Marshal.
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4: 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I see a red sash. I killed a man wearing it. 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
1: I walked through a county courthouse square. On a park bench, an old man was sitting there. I said, "Your old courthouse is kind of run down." He said, "No, it'll do for our little town." I said, "Your old flagpole has leaned a little bit, and that's a ragged old flag you got hanging on it." He said, "Have a seat." And I sat down. "Is this the first time you've been to our little town?" I said, "I think it is." He said, "I don't like to brag, but we're kind of proud of that ragged old flag. You see, we got a little hole in that flag there when Washington took it across the Delaware. And it got powder burned the night that Francis Scott Key said, watching it right and say, can you see? And it got a bad rip in New Orleans, with Pakenham and Jackson tugging at its seams. And it almost fell at the Alamo, beside the Texas flag, but she waved on, though. She got cut with a sword at Chancellorsville, and she got cut again at Shiloh Hill. There was Robert E. Lee, Beauregard, and Bragg, and the south wind blew hard on that ragged old flag. On Flanders Field in World War I, she got a big hole from a Bertha gun. She turned blood red in World War II. She hung limp and low a time or two. She was in Korea, Vietnam. She went where she was sent by her Uncle Sam. She waved from our ships upon the briny foam, and now they've about quit waving back here at home. In her own good land here, she's been abused. She's been burned, dishonored, denied, refused. And the government for which she stands is scandalized throughout the land. And she's getting threadbare and she's wearing thin, but she's in good shape for the shape she's in. She's been through the fire before, and I believe she can take a whole lot more. So we raise her up every morning, we take her down every night, we don't let her touch the ground, and we fold her upright. On second thought, I do like to brag.

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0: morning, here's a look at your American Cowboy Radio weather, 97.3 in Pecos. For this morning, we'll start out with partly cloudy conditions, temperatures right around 70. For this afternoon, expect sunshine with a high of 96. For tonight, partly cloudy, lows drop to 71. On Tuesday, expect sunshine with a high of 91. For Tuesday night, mostly cloudy with a chance of showers and thunderstorms, lows drop to 68. And for Wednesday, it'll be a partly sunny day, showers and thunderstorms likely with a high of 84 degrees. And that's a look at your American Cowboy Radio weather, 97.3 in Pecos, sponsored by Ram Country, Fort Stockton.
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0: diddlies in the news. Little known facts about uninteresting people. Now read that again. Uninteresting facts about little known people. Tyler Lent got two promotions in 1 week last week. Down at the Clap Mortar Junction Volunteer Fire Hall, he's been promoted from assistant hose joiner to chief nozzle aimer. And out at the post office, he's gone from standing and handing to sitting and sorting. Kyle's come a long way from the time when he was vice president of liquid assets and had to fill all the inkwells. His wife says in them days, Tyler was just living from hand to mouth, getting most of it on his vest. Mrs. Dentz Whitlock wishes to announce that her husband is getting just plain silly. She says his mind gets more wandry all the time. Well, just the other day, she found a fried liver sandwich in his overcoat pocket that could claim to be more than 4 months old. And yesterday, he drove the station wagon into town to buy a pair of water skis. He parked outside the hardware, and he bought the skis, and he came out the back door, and he got a lift back to the farm in Aki Horton's cream truck. Well, naturally, when Dentz got home, he'd find the door of his driving shed open and his station wagon gone. Well, the police finally traced it outside the hardware store with the motor still running 7 hours later. But the worst thing of all was when he finally got home, he kissed the door and slammed his wife. And today, Mrs. Dentz says he's been off with them water skis in the station wagon, and he's going to drive all over the countryside till he finds a pond with a hill on it.
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1: I pledge allegiance to the flag of the United States of America and to the republic for which it stands. 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

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This is Ben Parks, the sound wrangler here at American Cowboy Radio. Since early spring, I've been rounding up classic cowboy music, stories, and poetry. There's some Mavericks and Strays in the bunch. Now that I've got it all worked here at American Cowboy Radio, I think you'll enjoy the assemblage I've gathered. Riding herd over this rabble of cowboy sounds are quotes and clips from your favorite movies and TV shows. 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Several years ago, Red Steagall, the 2006 State of Texas Poet Laureate, put this song together that says what our vision is all about. Here's Red with Rodeo.

Dictionary defines it as a roundup of cattle, a going around, a cattle ring, or to put it in modern terms, a public exhibition or competition of the skills of cowboys, such as saddle bronc riding and calf roping. Now, I don't suppose a kid ever grew up in the United States of America that didn't play cowboys and Indians and dream of being a Wild Bill Elliott, a Gene Autry, or a Roy Rogers. And I suppose that's because buried deep within every man, whether he wears a business suit or a pair of faded jeans, there's a little bit of cowboy in us all. For most of us, it stays a dream. But for some folks like Casey Tibbs and Freckles Brown and Larry Mahan, it becomes a reality. And I'm sure that they'd tell you that they wouldn't trade it for the slickest white-collar job in the world. Because like any other profession, this hat has its own identity. Like pickups that drive better than Cadillacs. And good friends that mean a whole lot more than money. But then what does a man need besides a good horse, fresh air, plenty to eat, and good friends? Everything else seems like a waste. Friends, that's what this album's all about. Rodeos, cowboys, blue jeans, boots, and saddles. And we hope you'll find something here that's pleasing or will bring back a memory. Because if it does, then you've made us all feel like what we really wanted to be anyhow, a bunch of cowboys.

Cassie LaCourse, coming to you from Las Vegas, Nevada. I hope you all are enjoying my video showcase. I've got a poem for you to kick it off, and it is titled, I Am a Cowboy Poet, and this is what I saw. I was born in Larkspur, but found the town too small. So I traveled west to Ralph the Water on the Kern and Stanislaw. Still looking for adventure, I wanted to see it all. So I bought a horse, changed my course to follow the warrior's call to the greasy grass where Custer took the fall. Upward to Wyoming's corner, I scaled the tower tall. In the Dakotas, I panned for gold and saw bison big and small. In Deadwood, I played five-card draw with my back against the wall. Southeast to Wounded Knee, the people's wounds still raw. Riding into Tombstone, I walked the dusty streets where Earp laid down the law. I settled in Nevada, my journey now complete. My hat and boots sit side by side with memories bittersweet. I am a cowboy poet, and this is what I saw.

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Partner, you're listening to the Authentic American Cowboy Radio. Did you hear what I said? 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
1: Ride for the win, he said with a grin from top of bronc nasty as sin. I'll ride this rank bucker till I hear eight. So let him fly, boys, swing open the gate. And with that, he and the snorting brute came a busting hard out of the chute, commencing a stunning equine ballet, a spinning and twisting in most every way. The judges will sure be scoring high, he thought, as the bronc took to the sky, his spurs raking neck with every bound, then sweeping to flank when coming to ground. He kept his pockets firmly affixed through whatever trick that horse tried next, lifting in rhythm the thick woven rein, bronc's efforts to pitch him, strong but in vain. Every time that horse changed direction, with style and grace he kept connection. That bred-to-buck devil matched by his skill, determination, strength, and pure will. But that's what it took to get him here. Riding through pain and managing fear, suffering wrecks that would stop other men, cowboying up to go on for the win. Untold rodeos, each with their trials, hundreds of goes, thousands of miles. It's a long, hard road to the NFR. Best of the best is a mighty high bar. But he was here, deserved to be. Way he's riding was clear to see. A lifelong dream, 10 days in December. 80 seconds he'll always remember. So no matter who wins this battle or the buckle or trophy saddle, no matter the score the judges decide, he's a finals cowboy. He's earned his pride.

0: morning, here's a look at your American Cowboy Radio weather, 97.3 in Pecos. For this morning, we'll start out with partly cloudy conditions, temperatures right around 70. For this afternoon, expect sunshine with a high of 96. For tonight, partly cloudy, lows drop to 71. On Tuesday, expect sunshine with a high of 91. For Tuesday night, mostly cloudy with a chance of showers and thunderstorms, lows drop to 68. And for Wednesday, it'll be a partly sunny day, showers and thunderstorms likely with a high of 84 degrees. And that's a look at your American Cowboy Radio weather, 97.3 in Pecos, sponsored by Ram Country, Fort Stockton.
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0: edition to the KORN Old Timers Birthday Corner. And today, my girl, listen to this one. Happy 97 to Telford Bergstresser of MacTier Corner. 97 years young. How'd you like to blow them candles? Most of the farmers around these parts had heard of old Tell, for he was the county plowing match champion at the state fair for 35 consequential years. 1904 to 1939, and never lost a furrow. If he ever got a yearning to get behind a two-mule team again, and he said he'd just as soon sit on the veranda now and watch the speeding. He still remembers how monogamous it gets sitting there fur after fur, and after 35 years of it, he can't look another mule in the... He must plow the mules and started breeding them for show, and said it was nice to look a mule in the face for a change. That was a long time ago, and his only hobby now is growing his beard. And my gall, old Telford's got the longest beard I ever seen this side of a yak.
1: You've seen a longer one.
0: Well, you ain't seen old Tell's beard. Old Tell claims his beard is so long he can sit on it. And often does, much to his surprise.
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Honky Tonk, the king of Western swing. 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

0: coat and button shoes.
1: Yeah.
0: Paid up with his union dues, and that's what I like about the South. Well, there's a place down south called Doo-Wah Diddy. 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
1: Yeah, beautiful.
0: It's
1: thing.
0: Pretty. It's

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1: With Christmas season upon us, my mind goes back to the simpler days, back when it meant so much more than Santa, gifts, and reindeer pulling sleighs. I remember the hand-cut tree laden with the ornaments used each year, and Mama in her apron baked cookies for neighbors to spread Christmas cheer. I can still smell the beef roast in the oven and dinner rolls made with yeast. My grandma made the best pumpkin pies to top off the Christmas feast. I can recall the excitement and smells that are unique to the season. It gives a warm feel to the home and the soul when the outdoors are freezing. On Christmas Eve, we'd want to stay up late and beg for Mama's permission. So Daddy would read from the Bible of Christ's birth, grace, and redemption. Then off to bed with anticipation of what the next morning would bring. Silent Night would gently lull us to sleep as Grandma and Grandpa would sing. There is one particular Christmas that stands out from all the others. It was a hard year, but a special holiday for me and my brothers. That Christmas morning, still in pajamas, we gathered around the tree, anxiously waiting and trying to guess what our one present would be. And we were thankful for that one gift, since we knew times were tough. Spring and summer had both been real dry, and our profits were barely enough. I was the first to open my gift, and it was better than my wildest dreams. It was a halter with a note that made me the owner of our mare, Queen. Little brother was next, and he opened his bandana-wrapped gift with care. It was Grandpa's best bone-handled knife and a sheath made of hide and hair. Big brother almost cried as he cradled his treasured gift in both hands. He'd received Daddy's spurs with the family brand on the heel bands. We were all pleased with the gifts we were given, and we hugged to show our thanks. Then I helped with chores as Daddy and the boys went to break ice on the tanks. Some folks won't see the significance of that day, but to me, it is clear. We received more than clothes or toys that would be outgrown or broke in a year. We got a precious gift that money could not buy, yet a price had been paid. With discipline and sacrifice, our heritage and future had been made. We were bequeathed a legacy of honor, stewardship, and family pride. Through their example, we learned that hard work pays off and there is no free ride. The ethics and lessons they passed down have helped make us who we are today. Now it is our turn to give the gifts and to teach our children the right way. So, this Christmas, as we watch our family open the presents that we bought, let's remember, there is no price on heritage, and the best gifts must be taught.

0: 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My name's Libby Koch, and I'm a Texas songwriter. 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
1: Oh, I know what you're wondering. Why a man would even want to be a cowboy? It's long hours and short pay. There just ain't no fortune in fame. But I figures we like cowboying because the good Lord lets us see and do what are called cowboy things. Now, have you ever seen a red-tailed hawk up on its early morning flight? Have you ever rid up on a brand new baby calf a-sucking up his first breath of life? Well, I don't know that I can tell you exactly what I mean. But it's a good feeling. It's a cowboy thing. Like watching a young coyote pup bounce across the prairie chasing its first meal. A riding night herd under a blanket of stars when a big old yellow moon comes rising over that hill. It'll put a lump in your throat, if you know what I mean. I reckon you might. It's a cowboy thing. Like taking a young colt and put him under first saddle, and you cinch him down tight and he steps up and takes you a deep straddle. You pull his nose around and he makes his first move. He steps off easy and you think this old pony's gonna be pretty smooth. Oh, I know what you're thinking. A man that rides wild horses gotta be a little touched or insane, but well, you gotta get there on the edge of life. It's a cowboy thing. Like when that old farmer down the road calls you and says, "Sonny, I've got a bad bull to catch. Now, mind you, neighbor, I'd do it myself, but my wife, she's down in her back." When you know the truth is, he figures you being a cowboy, you're just not toting a full deck. But you'll take your best pony and a couple of hounds, and you'll get you a string, something that'll hold 2,000 pounds, and you'll do the job. He'll offer you 10, but you won't take it. You simply say neighbors got to be neighbors now and again. You know, city folks find that mighty peculiar and strange, being a neighbor, that is. But in the West, well, it's a cowboy thing. Like gathering a wild herd and a big old gal breaks out in a dead run, and you shake you out a loop and you catch her quick, and your daddy and say, "I got you, you old son of a gun." You and the boys have done a day's work and you've earned yourself a good rest. And you're heading back to the bunkhouse when you happen to look over your shoulder towards the west. There's 100 colors of fire spread across that western sky. You know you was born to be a cowboy. You don't need no psychiatrist or a couch to figure out why. No, it's long hours and short pay, and there won't be no fortune or fame. But the good Lord rewards you each and every day by letting you do

0: 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For this morning, we'll start out with partly cloudy conditions, temperatures right around 70. For this afternoon, expect sunshine with a high of 96. For tonight, partly cloudy, lows drop to 71. On Tuesday, expect sunshine with a high of 91. For Tuesday night, mostly cloudy with a chance of showers and thunderstorms, lows drop to 68. And for Wednesday, it'll be a partly sunny day, showers and thunderstorms likely with a high of 84 degrees. And that's a look at your American Cowboy Radio weather, 97.3 in Pecos, sponsored by Ram Country, Fort Stockton.
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1: A Texas cowboy on a barroom floor had drank so much he could drink no more. So he went to sleep with a troubled brain and dreamed that he rode on a hellbound train. The engine with murderous blood was damp, brilliantly lit by a brimstone lamp, while a demon for fuel was shoveling bones, and the furnace rang with a thousand groans. The boiler was filled with blood and beer, and the devil himself was the engineer. The passengers were kind of a motley crew. There was church members, atheists, Gentile and Jew, rich men in broadcloth, beggars in rags, handsome young ladies and withered old

tags. 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And it was a horrible sight. And the train rushed on at an awful pace, while the sulfurous fumes scorched their hands and face. And wilder the country grew, and faster the engine flew. And brighter the lightning flashed, and louder the thunder crashed, and hotter the air became, till their clothes were burnt from each quivering flame. And out of the distance there arose a yell, and the devil said, "We're nearing hell." And the passengers all shrieked with pain, and they begged the devil to stop the train. But he capered about, and he danced for glee, and he laughed, and he joked at their misery. He said, "My faithful friends, you've done the work, and the devil never can a payday shirk. You've bullied the weak, and you've robbed the poor, and the starving brother you've turned from your door. You've laid up gold with a canker rust, and you've given free vent to your beastly lust. You've justice scorned and corruption sown, and you've trampled the laws of nature down. You've drunk, cheated, plundered, and lied, and you've mocked at God in your hell-born pride. Ah, you've paid full fare, so I'll carry you through. Why, it's only right you should have your due, 'cause the laborer always expects his hire. So I'll land you there in that lake of fire, where your flesh will waste in the flames that roar, and my demons torment you forevermore." Then the cowboy awoke with an anguished cry, his clothes wet with sweat and his hair standing high. And he prayed as he never had prayed till that hour, to be saved from his sin and the devil's power. And his prayers and his vows were not in vain, because he never did ride on a

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1: What's happened since the barbed wire fence brought the old rancher strife? He could not comprehend there may come an end to this way of life. He was in luck as he stepped from the truck, for the message he was to hear brought peace to his mind, and he would find there was no reason for fear. Came the song of hope from the devil's rope as the wind caressed the wire. In spite of change out on the range, there would always burn a fire that will continue to survive and be kept alive by a spirit that lives within. All those who see and allow to set free, a cowboy's journey will begin. There are some who from cities come and openly embrace the quest and join those who had no clue until they came upon the rest of unsuspecting souls who change their roles, donning spurs and a brim that's wide. Blue jeans and boots are now what suits the places where they ride. There comes peace of mind for those who find and set aside the time to invest. For each time they cinch their saddle, they clinch their place in the American West. So saddle up with pride whenever you ride, whether pleasure or purpose have you, and know in your heart that you are a part of those lucky and fortunate few.

0: 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Angel Fire, Hatch, Weed, Pytown, and anywhere else in New Mexico, you can enjoy the authentic sound of American Cowboy Radio.
1: Hey, who do you think you are, huh?
2: Hub McCann. I fought in 2 world wars and countless smaller ones on 3 continents. I led thousands of men into battle with everything from horses and swords to artillery and tanks. I've seen the headwaters of the Nile and tribes and natives no white man had ever seen before. I've won and lost 12 fortunes, killed many men, and loved only one woman with a passion, a flea like you could never begin to understand. That's who I am.
3: It's just a lot of fun to play a dance, jump in your cars and drive 300 or 400 miles and sleep an hour or two, shave and go play another dance and drive another 500 or 600 miles and

0: 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Well, this morning we'll start the day with partly cloudy conditions, temperatures right around 70. For this afternoon, sunny and hot with a high close to 100. For tonight, partly cloudy, lows drop to 70. For Tuesday, expect sunshine with a high of 96. Tuesday night, a 50% chance of showers and thunderstorms under cloudy skies. Our lows will drop to around 68. And for Wednesday, expect showers and thunderstorms likely with partly sunny conditions otherwise with a high of 88 degrees. And that's a look at your King County weather from American Cowboy Radio, 107.7 in Guthrie.
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2: It was early fall and I was heading to town in a hurry because I was running late. But I had to take the time to get out and shut and lock the gate. That's when I noticed the flag we fly from a 10-foot cedar stave was wrapped around and around the pole, and it wasn't free to wave. Now, I'm patriotic, so to leave it that way made no sense. I carefully picked my way through cactus and yucca to climb up on the fence. I stepped up on the bottom rail and pulled on that flag, but the pole was rough and sticky, and it was stuck on a snag. So I stepped up one more rail to try to set Old Glory free, and the sound I heard next scared the dickens out of me. It was a rattle, that indescribable sound that makes the blood rush to your head. The sound that can mean only one thing, and it fills your heart with dread. I froze, trying to decide what was the next move to make. I sure didn't want to fall off the fence into cactus, red yucca, and snake. I knew I couldn't step down or I might step right into that demon's snare. I could only move to the right or the left, and I knew I was moving out of there. I started sliding across that fence so fast it made my head spin. But every time I moved, I'd hear that sickening rattle again. When I stopped, the rattle would stop. And when I'd go, I'd hear that sound. It sounded like it was coming from behind me, somewhere between my backside and the ground. I couldn't see it, and as up on that fence, this didn't seem like a fair fight. And I admit, I was scared, because folks have died from a rattlesnake bite. Now, I believe when you're in a bind, you ought to take a minute to pray. So I prayed for help, I prayed for courage, then I prayed no one would hear about that day. You see, when I stopped long enough to have that little talk with God, it occurred to me that the rattle was my behind hitting the yucca seed pod. Well, I got in my truck, embarrassed that yucca had made a fool out of me. And I was halfway to town when I realized I was so rattled, I never did get that darn flag free.

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1: On the long trek to the barn, snow crunches under my boots. From somewhere in the trees, an old horned owl hoots. The sweet smell of hay greets me as I open the door. The new calf is up and nursing, a worry no more. As I step back out, my breath appears in a cloud of steam. It's a night of beauty, a moment to dream. Stars twinkle in a clear, crisp sky, prompting me to wonder once again why. Why God chose to have his holy son born in a barn, laid in hay, when he with such divine power had the choice of any way. Did he plan that the keepers of lowly cattle and sheep be the first believers of the gift of the babe asleep? For the angels led the herdsmen on their way to the precious child cuddled in rags and hay. I began to hum Silent Night as I follow the pathway, so thankful for all of God's gifts born in the hay.

Hi, this is Michael Martin Murphy. Partner, you're listening to the authentic American Cowboy Radio. Did you hear what I said? The authentic American Cowboy Radio.

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0: 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Well, this morning we'll start the day with partly cloudy conditions, temperatures right around 70. For this afternoon, sunny and hot with a high close to 100. For tonight, partly cloudy, lows drop to 70. For Tuesday, expect sunshine with a high of 96. Tuesday night, a 50% chance of showers and thunderstorms under cloudy skies. Our lows will drop to around 68. And for Wednesday, expect showers and thunderstorms likely with partly sunny conditions otherwise with a high of 88 degrees. And that's a look at your King County weather from American Cowboy Radio, 107.7 in Guthrie.
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1: The cultural celebrations in Oklahoma generally focus on three things: history, food, and music. And what about the music? From Deep Deuce and Kane's Ballroom to Nashville and the New York Metropolitan Opera, Oklahoma has long laid claim to generations of talented musicians, singers, songwriters, filmmakers, and fine artists. We may be flyover country to the east and left coast, but the talent of Oklahoma is known, seen, and heard all over the world. There is one fellow that folks think of when we think of Oklahoma music, and that fellow is Bob Wills.

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1: She looked out the dim gray window at that black cloud rolling in. Clouds of dust that filled the sky, and she began to choke again. The dust came through the window and that crack beneath the door. Her voice was just a whisper as she knelt on the rough pine floor. I will praise you in the desert in this dusty barren land. 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
1: 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Well, this morning we'll start the day with partly cloudy conditions, temperatures right around 70. For this afternoon, sunny and hot with a high close to 100. For tonight, partly cloudy, lows drop to 70. For Tuesday, expect sunshine with a high of 96. Tuesday night, a 50% chance of showers and thunderstorms under cloudy skies. Our lows will drop to around 68. And for Wednesday, expect showers and thunderstorms likely with partly sunny conditions otherwise with a high of 88 degrees. And that's a look at your King County weather from American Cowboy Radio 107.7 in Guthrie.
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1: 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Hampton. 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

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What else is gonna get you up hours before dawn? What else is gonna keep you toiling on and on and on? Man, you always have cows around. Come on, you know that you got too much time on your hands.

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What else could ever bring all these enhancements to your life? May you always have cows around. What else is gonna get out when you don't close the gate? What else will make you prematurely show your age?

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Well, how else you gonna lose it all like Daddy did? What else will make sure you leave nothing for your kids?

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2: Hi, everybody. My name's Eddie Dean. From the High Bussy, I just want to tell you something about High. I call him my lucky charm because the first hit record I had, High Bussy was on it. And the second hit record I had, High Bussy was on it. So he's my lucky charm, and I hope I bring him some luck. One of your favorites, I believe, is Wagon Wheels. Would you like to play that for him?

0: 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Now, don't you think my husband should do the same?
1: 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At least not until he knows your new neighbor better.
2: 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Well, this morning we'll start the day with partly cloudy conditions, temperatures right around 70. For this afternoon, sunny and hot with a high close to 100. For tonight, partly cloudy, lows drop to 70. For Tuesday, expect sunshine with a high of 96. Tuesday night, a 50% chance of showers and thunderstorms under cloudy skies. Our lows will drop to around 68. And for Wednesday, expect showers and thunderstorms likely with partly sunny conditions otherwise with a high of 88 degrees. And that's a look at your King County weather from American Cowboy Radio, 107.7 in Guthrie.
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We are American.

Praise at the Gate. For about the next hour, we're going to bring you some great music. A lot of these performers are members of the International Western Music Association. Look that up. These guys are ready to come sing for you. There's a great convention in November. You can come out to Albuquerque and meet these folks. It's a great time. We're going to kick things off today with R.W. Hampton. Here comes Riding Down the Canyon. We'll be talking to you some more later, but we do appreciate you listening to Strays at the Gate on Legends 103.9 in Amarillo and American Cowboy Radio.

0: comes my friend from up in Oregon, Tom Swearingen, Pendleton Roundup Wagon Train. 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
1: We've gathered round the campfire all these evenings through the years, making friends and swapping lies and enjoying a few beers. For better than three decades, our wagon train wheels have rolled. Think of the miles of memories, all the yarns spun and tales told. Some stories best kept secret, rumors and allegations. And some best left for later, statute of limitations. If these blue mountains could talk, oh, the stories they would share of joys and laughs and fun times, just occasional despair. Yes, there's lots of memories that still echo in these hills, some of pain and injury from horse wrecks and wagon spills. Like the time when Ron Shuning tried to recreate a scene from some old Western movie he'd seen on the silver screen. Jumping from moving wagon to a moving saddle horse, he thought would be quite easy till he hit the ground, of course. Gashing his head wide open, blood running everywhere, till Doc Susan improvised tying stitches with his hair. Speak of creative doctrine, did you hear about the year with pocket knife by flashlight? There was surgery on a rear? Hemorrhoids. There, now I've said it. And whiskey involved, it seems, that led to the discovery they were needing more than creams. Which led to the decision, at the time made sense, no doubt, to, with help of the doctor, they'd just cut those problems out. Now, how about the time in Tollgate, Milt Pentecost passed one night? Riding into his 80s, I'd say his timing was right. In fact, they say our old friend might have even picked the place where he'd slip into the night and right into God's embrace. Telling his friend Len Lucci before settling on his cot, if a person has to die, this wouldn't be a bad spot. There's been at least one wedding and some grounds for a divorce. Hope everyone's happy now. I wonder who got the horse. There have been broken legs and arms and a couple split pelvis. And late night after drinking, some claim they have seen Elvis. Or the vision still talked of, downright shocking, most agreed. Folks say it was amazing, the time John Doherty peed. Leading the Irish singers, entertaining most of the night, nature called, John picked a spot he was sure was out of sight. He started his relieving his wranglers down on his thighs, just to learn his chosen spot was full view of the crowd's eyes. Well, they all roared their approval, gave a standing ovation. Might be the only ever for public urination. Paul Green tells us several years, Darren Martin served as scout. Every year, at least one time, he'd turn wrong and miss the route. Darren has now passed away, much to his loved one's lament. With his sense of direction, I wonder which way he went. There's lots of other stories, but they'll save for another time, if for no other reason. I can't make most of them rhyme. So let me end with this thought you should keep till you get home. Stay safe, alive, and sober, or you'll be in next year's poem.

sat in a rocker by the pot-bellied stove at the barn dance on Saturday nights. He'd chew on his pipe with his old eyes half closed as if to keep out the lights. He wore ragged felt slippers on old crippled feet, bibs and a dirty slouch hat. His face was all leather, his wrinkles a map, his body devoid of all fat. The scraggly white whiskers and rheumy old eyes, tobacco stains under his chin, faded plaid jacket and crooked old hands told stories of where he had been. The men called him Mister, said he'd been down the trail with the Longhorns decades ago. He'd gone from jingling horses to riding top hand. Made a few trips as cook, even so. What the wives thought was different. There's no time for him. He's a bum and a drifter, that's all. Just a broke-down old cowboy a-wasting away, telling lies and tales that were tall. Now to his kids, he's a legend from out of the past. Takes us back to our cowboying roots. A knight of the plains and horseman supreme. 10 feet tall in his spurs and high boots. With Riata and Six Gun on a big old black stallion sitting there on his high cantled saddle, a sombreroed hero a-riding the trails, following the wild Longhorn cattle. Then the years slipped by slowly, the stories grew quiet as the old man sat tired and small, and the legend grew dimmer, like he'd slipped out of sight, like the summer turns down into fall. Then one night some strangers stopped by and asked him to tell of the old days long gone. How he'd been up the trail with wild Texas cattle back when he's young and he's strong. One lady told him it must have been fun for you boys way out on the plains, riding your ponies, chasing the cattle in the sun and the wind and the rains. The old man just listened, said not a word with his teeth clenched down on his pipe. And his mind drifted backwards to days in the saddle, and the memories flowed in clear and ripe. And he can still see the trail herd a-stretching out north, Longhorns glinting bright in the sun. Hear the bellows of cattle, the squalls of the cowboys, a-horseback till day's work is done. And days of no water, the dust billows skyward, tired cattle grown crazy with thirst. The hollow-eyed cowboys, lips chapped and bleeding, praying that they'd seen the worst. Or rain never ending, mud stretching onwards. Ride night guard through wind, snow, and hail. Your horses slog onward, the scene never changes. You stare at a muddy cow's tail. Your saddle's your pillow. You're cold in your bedroll, spread out on the hard rocky ground. Before sunup, you're rising, a long day before you. There's never enough rest to be found. His eyes flutter open. He looks at the lady who'd asked about ponies and boys. Still seeing the old days, heading north with the cows with all their problems and joys. Through tobacco-stained mustache and old gray-flecked eyebrows comes a message like a bell that's been rung. As he sits up much straighter, the years fallen from him, and he speaks with a voice that's now young. "There wasn't no boys nor ponies," says he, "that went up the trail with me then. No, there wasn't no boys and ponies, ma'am, 'cause they all was horses and men."

0: this sit-out with Tom Swearingen bringing us the Pendleton Roundup wagon train. Dave Stamey sang about Madame Zerelda out there in the desert. Dwayne Nelson brought us Horses and Men. Donnie Poindexter, my buddy from over in Oklahoma, Rose of San Joaquin. I like Tom so much, we're going to slip another one of his in. It's kind of a fun one. Rhyme 'em Cowboy. It's got an intro to it. Right behind him is going to be Eddie Harrison, the Ballad of Julio Robledo. Appreciate you listening, Strays of the Gate. 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They're at 34th and Coulter. 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Don't forget to check out their Cajun shop. Everything you would want to need or need to want or anyway, everything you'd need for Cajun cooking, they've got it. I bet you they can even give you some pointers on it too. Here's Tom with Rhyme 'em Cowboy.
1: So let me first of all thank you all for being here. And, you know, as you know, we're recording this tonight for what will be my next CD, which, by the way, I have titled Rhyme 'em Cowboy. I don't know that I am. I can tell we're going to have some fun. Let's get started. I'm a rootin' tootin' wordsmith, bronco twister of tall tale, creator of compositions on the wily western trail, wrangling dangling participles, culling near rhymes from my word, replacing with truer pairings so as to build a stronger herd. I'm a range writing cowboy bard, mending imperfect tenses, penning grammatical structures to stimulate the senses. I put order to arrangements of consonants and vowels, accentuating syllables to rhythm from my rowels. I build my loops of metered rope, toss my twine of nouns and verbs, some sonorous recitations, others lighter witty blurbs. So rhyme 'em cowboy, letter buck, I'm setting poems to flying. I hope you enjoy, but if you don't, at least by gosh I'm trying.

0: comes the award-winning champion male poet of the year for the International Western Music Association. Floyd Beard's going to talk about Where the Sagebrush Billows Roll. Right behind him, Junie Fisher. She's going to have Stew Bowl. Got a couple of cowgirl poets. Teresa Burleson, The Legend Remains. That's the album that it's off of, Rattled. Cheryl Cederberg, my friend from up in Hot Springs, South Dakota, going to tell us about Lloyd's Mule. Lely Robert, Maple Syrup Sunrise. That just sounds awfully good, doesn't it? You're listening to Strays at the Gate on Legends 103.9 in Amarillo and on American Cowboy Radio stations and internet network all over the world. Appreciate you being here. We've got a great program going, and we'll talk to you about it some more in a little while. Here is Floyd Beard.
1: My mind turns back on the beaten track to the days of the long ago, back to a land where the mountains stand with their glistening caps of snow. Though far away from that land today, I'm there in my heart and soul, in the grand old West that I love the best, where the sagebrush billows roll. Again I seem in a misty dream to be where the morning sun shines bright and fair on the gray buttes there, as the shadows leap and run o'er the mesas wide to the farther side, like a racer to his goal, in the grand old West that I love the best, where the sagebrush billows roll. And the blossoms nod from the prairie sod, and the note of the lark rings clear, and I catch a gleam of a winding stream that ripples upon the ear, and it sings a song as it speeds along over riffle, rock, and shoal, a song of the West that I love the best, where the sagebrush billows roll. I lift my eyes where the sand dunes rise and the desert lizard crawls, and I gaze afar where the canyons are with their rough-hewn granite walls, where the skies are blue and the clouds drift through in a hazy and filmy scroll, in the golden West that I love the best, where the sagebrush billows roll. And the lure is strong as the siren song that rings in my ears today, and it beckons me where the winds blow free o'er the sagebrush seas of gray, and I'll go back to that rough log shack where I've lived in my heart and soul, back to the West that I love the best, where the sagebrush

0: It was early fall, and I was heading to town in a hurry because I was running late. But I had to take the time to get out and shut and lock the gate. That's when I noticed the flag we fly from a 10-foot cedar stave was wrapped around and around the pole, and it wasn't free to wave. Now, I'm patriotic, so to leave it that way made no sense. I carefully picked my way through cactus and yucca to climb up on the fence. I stepped up on the bottom rail and pulled on that flag, but the pole was rough and sticky, and it was stuck on a snag. So I stepped up one more rail to try to set Old Glory free, and the sound I heard next scared the dickens out of me. It was a rattle, that indescribable sound that makes the blood rush to your head. The sound that can mean only one thing, and it fills your heart with dread. I froze, trying to decide what was the next move to make. I sure didn't want to fall off the fence into cactus, red yucca, and snake. I knew I couldn't step down, or I might step right into that demon's snare. I could only move to the right or the left, and I knew I was moving out of there. I started sliding across that fence so fast it made my head spin. But every time I moved, I'd hear that sickening rattle again. When I stopped, the rattle would stop. And when I'd go, I'd hear that sound. It sounded like it was coming from behind me, somewhere between my backside and the ground. I couldn't see it, and as up on that fence, this didn't seem like a fair fight. And I admit, I was scared, because folks have died from a rattlesnake bite. Now, I believe when you're in a bind, you ought to take a minute to pray. So I prayed for help, I prayed for courage, then I prayed no one would hear about that day. You see, when I stopped long enough to have that little talk with God, it occurred to me that the rattle was my behind hitting the yucca seed pod. Well, I got in my truck, embarrassed that yucca had made a fool out of me. And I was halfway to town when I realized I was so rattled, I never did get that darn flag free.
1: He was such a nice young mule. Took well to saddle and cart. He tried his best to understand with intelligence and heart. Until that freak accident, the poor mule nearly strangled. But Lloyd got there just in time to get that boy untangled. He thought he'd have to put him down, out of his misery for sure. But then the mule let out a snore, and he got up stiff and sore. But he was never quite the same, much to Lloyd's concern. Seems no matter how he tried, he could not make that left turn. Lloyd pulled with all his might, and then he hollered, "Ha!" Made no difference to the mule, he just stiffened up his jaw. But Lloyd found another way to keep his young pard around. When he wanted to turn left, this is what worked best, he found. He'd make three rights instead and take him round the block, which the mule happily complied and didn't even try to balk. So if turning left on Oak, he'd go up one block to Main, take a right, go to first, take a right, till back to Oak again, then one more right on to Oak, and then be on the way. And Lloyd let out a laugh, and that mule let out a bray. Now there's a moral to this story. Two wrongs don't make a right, but three rides make a left, much to that young mule's delight.

0: forget the colors. 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Brown, black, red, and white should be the colors of our flag to unite. I'm proud of the red, white, and blue because our forefathers felt those colors spoke of me and you. 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Stay true to our identity and traditions and remain honest and forthright.
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0: I sure enjoy the relationship I've built with these artists. I believe everybody on today's lineup I have had the opportunity to hear live sure makes a difference. We just a minute ago heard Lili Robert sing about Maple Syrup Sunrise. After that, we had Casey LaCourse, cowgirl poet, Mountain Nevada, Don't Forget the Colors. Lonnie Joe Howell from right down the road at Leveland, Texas. He's got a great music shop. If you need you some guitars or ukuleles or need some lessons, get a hold of Lonnie Joe Howell. He's down at Leveland. He just brought us Happy Texas. Mark Munzer. These cowboy artists are all over the country and literally the world. Mark is up in the Adirondacks of New Mexico. Yeah, way up there in the Adirondacks of New York. He's going to talk about cowpokes in a heap. I'll be back in just a minute and we'll wrap this thing up. Again, you're listening to Strays at the Gate, Legends 103.9 American Cowboy Radio, brought to you by Champion Barbecue Supply.
1: Cowpokes in a heap. Old hats at the wagon gate debating about the trail. These cowpokes tempt fate while others ship by rail. Boots that are made for working, trousers old and worn. Coffee's pert near perking. Wake up, it's nearly morn. The crew begins assembling, the remuda coming in. 30 horse ground trembling, let dawn's long rise begin. The trail boss bellows, wake up! And the cook clangs with his metal spoon. Fill your bellies, boys, ain't no rest till noon. Old bones, they are aching. The youngins are quick to chow. You want some of this here bacon? You better get it now. First morsel of the new dawn, sleep rubbed from their eyes. Breakfast grub quick gone, a hungry bunch of guys. The leathers are a-creaking as we coo to our mounts. The campfire like a beacon as the sun begins moon's trounce.
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2: Russ and Joe, you ride flank. Henry, you got drag.
3: Ah, shucks, boss, I know them boys got rank, but all I'll do is gag.
2: I ain't got no time for favorites, son, so keep your rag on high. Don't let none get around the end. Out here, they'll up and die.
1: So up into the foothills and down the valleys wide. River crossing, test of wills, riding side by side. I don't think we lost one, that's a dang good thing. Morning's nearly over, some of them old boys begin to sing.
2: Let's pull up here and take a rest, give them bovine a break. Richard, check up over that crest, the trail should sort of snake.
1: Jerky and a biscuit is what you get for Chuck. Maybe a swig of lukewarm coffee if you're quick and in luck. The afternoon across a former prairie, sand dry to the bone. The wind whipped our butts that day, wore down my quarter roan. Cows too tired for bawling, horses with shut eye. Fire, stare, sleep a-galling under darkened starry sky. Again we come to nightfall, fed then fall toward sleep. With coyotes howling night call, cowpokes in a heap.

0: You just heard Mary Kay Holt, Arizona in her eyes. Mary Kay is part of a group of wonderful women, Gone with the West. Hope you get a chance to see them. They come across Texas Panhandle and do some performing, and if you ever get a chance to hear them, they got quite a stage show. Well, R.W. Hampton, he's going to take us out of here today. You've been listening to Strays at the Gate right here on 103.9 in Amarillo. Here he is with Canadian River Waltz. We appreciate you listening. Be back here with you again same time tomorrow.
1: Well, what's a feller to do but move on down the trail? Well, that trail led me back to Texas. As I crossed over into Texas, I came across some country that called to me more than any place I've ever been before or since. It was the Canadian River Breaks country of the Panhandle of Texas. I don't know if folks still feel that same kind of attachment to a place anymore, those kind of roots, but somehow I knew it was time to get off the trail.

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We are American.

driving horses on their little ranch. They were so happy back then. Then one night came a blizzard, the worst anybody had seen. He said, I must go to the high ground to

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0: 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Well, this morning we'll start the day with partly cloudy conditions, temperatures right around 70. For this afternoon, sunny and hot with a high close to 100. For tonight, partly cloudy, lows drop to 70. For Tuesday, expect sunshine with a high of 96. Tuesday night, a 50% chance of showers and thunderstorms under cloudy skies. Our lows will drop to around 68. And for Wednesday, expect showers and thunderstorms likely with partly sunny conditions otherwise with a high of 88 degrees. And that's a look at your King County weather from American Cowboy Radio, 107.7 in Guthrie.
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3: 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We sure appreciate it.
2: You know, the last 2 years, we've been traveling around all over the country, and folks everywhere love that old country music, and I hope that the Derailers and guys like them, Dale Watson, and the folks that are here tonight will keep the courage and keep playing what comes from the heart, because that's where it's all at. Here's the first song that I ever wrote. I wrote it for my wife about 45 years ago when we first married. I was driving an old rig-up truck between La Mesa, Texas, and Seminole, Texas, working for Britt Trucking Company there in La Mesa, driving an old oil field truck when I wrote this song. It's called The Rolling Stone from Texas. Title song off of one of our CDs on Watermelon Records.

One more tomorrow. One more tomorrow, day at a time. Lord's land to borrow, hard work sublime. Calloused of survival, hardened by lessons of life, living archival, sidestepping common ills rife. Pragmatic and deft in manner of craft, preserving what's left, taut grip on haft. Fulsome and cheerful of knack and strive, humbled and grateful to securely arrive. Depth of man challenged by strife, just God's plan for the cowman's life.

0: shore, we hear a lot about hard times and a good deal more about the crimes that make the front pages of our news. But all that does is sing the blues about America. Now, what are the good things in our lives? About the men who love their wives, who take their kids when they go fishing, spend their working days just wishing to make things better. A fireman who climbs a tree and sets a little kitten free. A policeman who helps you cross the avenue. A man who stops when you're broken down and asks if you need a lift to town, or simply says, "Friend, what can I do?" Have you stopped at a grocery store and watched a kid who's bit off more than his 5 or 10 cent piece can chew? He needs just 2 cents or three to get that soda pop to see him. You get that feeling? Why not? And you come through. And how about on a Sunday morning, the sun's up high and the day is morning, and church bells break the stillness in the sky? All your neighbors and your friends climb in the family car again and go to church. Never question why. Then you look at the USA, the folks at work, their kids at play, and looking back you see how hard they've tried to keep this country free and strong. And somehow you've known all along the answer's here, right in your own backyard. For as long as you believe in love and faith, hope, God above, the future of this land of ours is strong. And most of us feel just that way, and that's the truth. So let us say, America can't be so very wrong.
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2: Old men sitting overalls with coffee cups at hand. Hats and caps at the familiar tilt that identifies the man. Dominoes and playing cards start another day. That's the early morning ritual down at the Auction Barn Cafe. The hands that deal the cards are big, the rough and calloused kind. It was to the land they gave their work with honest heart and mind. Life lived by the code where word and shake held sway. These bold and noble knights of the Auction Barn Cafe. Some of them were farmers, a lifetime working soil, a family and a way of life built on sweat and toil. Others might be ranchers who knew the cowboy way. Now they tell of the Bronx they rode down at the Auction Barn Cafe. Each day's a bit more precious now, their sunsets drawing near, so they meet their pards and they share a cup, and they bend each other's ear. Some men sit in boardrooms. Money and power makes their day, but pray that we always have men like those down at the Auction Barn Cafe.

0: 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Camp 1 is June 14th through the 19th at the Burson Ranch outside of Channing, Texas, and Camp 2 is July the 12th through the 16th on the campus of Weatherford College, Weatherford, Texas. 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
2: Well, there's always been groups of people that never could see eye to eye. But I always thought if they ever had a chance to sit down and talk face to face, they might realize they got a lot in common.

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And one old boy said, "Hey, Tex, where'd you park your horse?" 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One husky fella said, "I think I'll rip that hat right off your head." 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
1: Oh, we get the biscuit blue.
0: Until there's biscuits here and biscuits there.

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1: Yeah.
0: Food galore. A glass of fine duckberry wine.
1: Yeah.
2: Oh, three or four.
1: Well,
0: sounds good, don't it, boy?
3: Yeah.
1: Yeah.
0: You know what you're going to get?
1: What? What?
0: Biscuits. Oh, I got a million more.
4: Oh, we got the biscuit blue.
2: You'll learn to love them just like I did.
5: 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Well, this morning we'll start the day with partly cloudy conditions, temperatures right around 70. For this afternoon, sunny and hot with a high close to 100. For tonight, partly cloudy, lows drop to 70. For Tuesday, expect sunshine with a high of 96. Tuesday night, a 50% chance of showers and thunderstorms under cloudy skies. Our lows will drop to around 68. And for Wednesday, expect showers and thunderstorms likely with partly sunny conditions otherwise with a high of 88 degrees. And that's a look at your King County weather from American Cowboy Radio, 107.7 in Guthrie.
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you saddle on your horse, pull your cinch tight. 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

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The one and only David Crockett. Yeah. John Wayne.

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1: You ever see the sun come up over the Rockies? It hits all of a sudden and below there's California. And you swear you're looking at heaven. I have nothing left. Nothing to give you. I have no pride. No dignity. No money. I don't even know how we'll make a living, but I promise I'll love you the rest of your life.
2: He's rich. What should we do first?
3: What you wanted to do the first night we met. Remember?
1: May I have this dance?
2: Yes.
3: And then we'll have room service.
4: The power of the cowboy gang was broken forever. Clanton was shot and killed 2 years later during an attempted robbery. Mattie died of a drug overdose shortly after she left Tombstone. Virgil and Allie Earp moved to California, where Virgil, despite the use of only one arm, became a town sheriff. Wyatt and Josephine embarked on a series of adventures. Up or down, thin or flush, in 47 years they never left each other's side. Wyatt Earp died in Los Angeles in 1929. Among the pallbearers at his funeral were early Western movie stars William S. Hart and Tom Mix. Tom Mix wept.

0: Good morning. Here's a look at your King County weather from American Cowboy Radio, 107.7 in Guthrie. Well, this morning we'll start the day with partly cloudy conditions, temperatures right around 70. For this afternoon, sunny and hot with a high close to 100. For tonight, partly cloudy, lows drop to 70. For Tuesday, expect sunshine with a high of 96. Tuesday night, a 50% chance of showers and thunderstorms under cloudy skies. Our lows will drop to around 68. And for Wednesday, expect showers and thunderstorms likely with partly sunny conditions otherwise with a high of 88 degrees. And that's a look at your King County weather from American Cowboy Radio, 107.7 in Guthrie.
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Duke. I heard the bad news very late tonight, much too soon. One of the best of our good guys is gone. As a friend for almost 30 years, I have to say I'm sorry. But I've got to sit down and write so I get it all out. Words from the heart are hard to say because they kind of stick in the throat. Marion Morris, Chake, Duke, the man, all of you are gone now. And a lot of the empty spaces in the Old West are much emptier today. If George Washington was the father of our country and Abe Lincoln was our rail-splitting cousin, then you were our official Uncle Big John. I remember that self-assured sidewinding stride of yours, and I hated to see you disappear through those swinging doors forever and right on out of our lives. But you'll never be out of our lives forever, Duke.

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0: symphony of thunder beyond those purple ranges. 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You used to say you liked to work with an outfit you could trust. I guess that was a whole human race. We're gonna miss you down here, Pilgrim. You gave a lot of us the right and the faith, and the faith and right, and all kinds of love. A love of justice, a love of nature, a love of friends, a love of laughter. As you taught us so bravely, a love of life, generous of the losers, tolerant of the winners, both weak and strong. But as the Navajos say, sun and moon, time goes, the wind blows, hills turn to sand, and men turn to memories. My feelings are deep, but my words, they run shy, to say how it hurts me to tell you goodbye. You left your brand on all of us, Duke. Some night, when the wind is blowing full of green sage, and there's the ghost-like sound of metal clinking, I won't think it's a spur glinting in the moonlight. It's a gold medal that says, John Wayne, American. So long, big fella.
1: There's been a lot of poems written about the working cowboy, but not too many written about the old boy that's not doing it anymore. So I've written one I call Private Thoughts. Jobs I once did, I now see from the road as I drive at county expense. Man owns that place, had best get around or he'll lose a steer through that fence. Memories crowd me and take me away to yondering days I once knew, willing to forfeit societal gain for the freedom known to so few. Lord, what I'd give to just one more time feel the earth was my pearl alone, to ride with the crew relaxed but ready to squall with that panther-like tone. Round pen where boys and horses were schooled. Pony Express with a slicker. The old hands watching, grinning, remembering. Young once again, eyes a flicker. Countless wild rides through breaks and mesquite. Excitement was too mild a word. Countless hours sitting there bored unto tears while some slow old man cut the herd. 4th of July in 78, Stamford, Texas. God, that day was sweet. Bill, Dave, and me won the wild mare race. My ride brought the crowd to their feet. I think of horses I rode in the past and grin at the good ones I made, but almost cry over the good ones I rent. Too eager to polish my trade. I'd sure like the chance to set them again, to atone my many mistakes. How many bad horses could have been good had they gotten half even breaks? Truth be told, it wasn't all good. Sundown, it'd oft find me mad, ready to roll up my bed and pull out. I never did. Looking back, I'm glad. But good times and bad all meld into one, the difference unseen through the haze. And I understand now what the old-timers mean when they speak of the good old days.
2: Well, my truck's wound up and it's ready to roll. I got a good buddy working for the highway. highway patrol. So if I get a ticket or two, it's gonna

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But maybe someday you find the right one. You can shift the gears and let your ride shotgun and knows how to get that big old rig to spin.

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1: Half of the way between here and there, that's out on that long road to no place, I've lived in many a different house, none of them really a showplace. There's been single wide trailers and old farmhouses, all of them old and run down. Ain't been no gardens or pretty green yards like you get when you live in town. There's been teepees and camp tents out on the ground when I rode out with the wagon. Lonely line shacks and an old bunkhouse. On that one now I sure ain't bragging. I never had roots to put down any place. See, I spent my life punching cattle. And for a wandering cowboy out living the dream, home's just where I hang my saddle.

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2: 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Well, this morning we'll start the day with partly cloudy conditions. Temperatures right around 70. For this afternoon, sunny and hot with a high close to 100. For tonight, partly cloudy, lows drop to 70. For Tuesday, expect sunshine with a high of 96. Tuesday night, a 50% chance of showers and thunderstorms under cloudy skies. Our lows will drop to around 68. And for Wednesday, expect showers and thunderstorms likely with partly sunny conditions otherwise with a high of 88 degrees. And that's a look at your King County weather from American Cowboy Radio, 107.7 in Guthrie.

darkness came the killer. He lived by the knife and the gun. He'd cut you just for standing, shoot you if you tried to run. He was big as a tree and he did as he pleased, and everything he did was bad. They said if he was to kill him, it'd only make him mad. From the good lands came the cowgirl. Patty was her name. She was hot on the trail of that killer, on a moped she called Flame. 'Cause the killer had killed her daddy just for spitting in the road. You only had to kill her daddy once to get that.

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He started to drink, you could tell he was thinking there'll be a showdown soon. Patty hit town in a cloud of dust, old flame was buzzing like a saw. And the whole town got as quiet as a church when the killer stepped out for the draw. 40 shots rang out. 40 people fell. Patty and the killer missed each other, but they shot that town to hell.

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But he slipped in something that was laying in the street and was shot before he hit the ground. Yes, the killer slipped and it cost him his life. And Patty said as she roared out of town, you gotta watch your step when you know the chips are down.

You know, it's said that every story has a hero, or at least one character that's main, but to call Larry anything less than grotesque is bordering on the insane. In a tavern booth in the days of my youth, we sat wasting away precious time, and one day what ensued, though you may think it crude, is the plot for this story in rhyme. You see, Larry liked to bet, and he yelled where he sat in a voice that was screechy and high, "Hey, barkeep, I will bet a $10 bill I can bite my own right eye." Now, this keep overgrown for being congenial weren't known, and his conversations often lacked grace, and all the hours therein that we'd spent in that den, we never once saw a smile on his face. He glared at our friend with an evil-like grin. I sure didn't think he'd bite, but he reached in the till, pulled out a bill, said, "I'd like to see you try it." Well, Larry popped out his glass eye, bit it not hard, then returned that thing to its socket. Then he picks up his winning all the time, widely grinning, stuck it neat in his pocket. Tender's face, it turned red. Some cuss words was said. It weren't hard saying, he wasn't too tickled. Larry saw the despise in them bloodshot eyes and grinned that grin he grins when he's pickled. "You're a strange sort of bloke. Most folks laugh at that joke, but you didn't," Larry said with a sigh. "But I'm of sporting men, so I'll bet one more 10 I can bite my own left eye." "You couldn't be blind. I myself seen you find your way through tables en route to the John. You're trying to bluff. Think I've not guts enough? Well, I'm calling your hand, kids. You're on." Now, Larry weren't blind. That was easy to see. The keep thought he'd found his reprieve, so he laid down a 10 spot and folded his arms. But Larry had a trick up his sleeve. You see, Larry'd been kicked in the mouth as a kid by this horse he was trying to bite. And what few teeth were left after that episode, some years later, got lost in a fight. This time, he didn't pop out any glass beeper, though he acted like he'd give it a try. But with the toothless grin of a man richer by 10, he used his false teeth to bite his left eye. Well, the bartender blew. He cussed Larry clean through. He said, "Take the money. Get out of this place. I've been swindled today. You've got most my pay. You best leave while you still got a face." "I assure you, sir, it's all done in jest. I didn't mean to make you upset. I'll give you a go to win back your dough if you'd just care to make one more bet." "Now, if you'll go down far to the end of the bar and place there a shot glass upright, I'll make a bet you won't regret, and most likely you'll be richer tonight. But I'll bet the 20 you had, then 10 more I'll add, that I can fill up a shot glass so far with nothing more than the juice from my lip full of snooze and not get one drop on your bar." Well, the bartender knew it was at least 20 foot along that bar made of inlaid hardwood, and although he'd known men who were good with their aim, no one was known to be that good. So he took up the bet, laid down his dough. That shot glass was placed quick and neat. Larry steps up spry, lets tobacco juice fly. Not a drop came within 7 feet. Larry was beat. Revenge was sweet. The keep was laughing. I knew it. The target was too far. He walked up with a grin, pocketed his win, grabbed a rag, and started cleaning that bar. "Hey, what's with your grin? You're now into me, 10, he said, wiping the bar all the while. "Well, I bet my friends where they are that I could spit on your bar and you'd wipe it up with a smile."

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Vaughn wrote Cimarron back in the late 30s. In fact, just about the same time I founded the Frontiersmen. Over the years, we've toured and recorded with many major Western stars, performed on live radio, and made movies. In 1947, we were in Hollywood sounding like this. About that same time, in another part of Los Angeles, two UCLA students named Herb Newman and Stan Lebowski were concocting a now-famous Western song. But it wouldn't see the light of day until 1956, when Newman gave it first to Gogie Grant to sing for his record label, Era, then to Tex Ritter to release on Capitol. The Frontiersmen became the first, and I believe only, Western group to record The Wayward Wind. Our lead singer on this version, Don McIntosh.

She left 50, 60 people still sitting on the cars, wondering what it's coming to and how it got this far. But me, I got a nickel smashed flatter than a dime.

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1: Now, boys, you're fixing to let those teenage hormones get you into the world of trouble.
2: Damn it, Garth, did I ask you to butt in?
1: You just come out of the hospital.
2: Well, there's a... It's only four of them.
1: Yeah, but, well, look, you fight this one first,
2: yeah.
1: And then I'll let you fight the other three after, okay?
2: Yeah, okay. Watch this kid.
1: Now, you better pick that knife up, because, son, you're going to need all the help you can get.
3: The time is World War II. The place is anywhere in the world. Serviceman could find a pretty girl in a jukebox. The music? Well, it's a tune that comes as close as any to being the theme song of history's greatest war. The song started out in a Texas town that became almost as famous for a gal named Rose as for the Alamo. At last count, Bob Wills sold over 14 million copies of San Antonio Rose. It's one of the biggest songs ever recorded, a legacy which the man they call a living legend will leave the world of country music, a world he helped to shape.

0: 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Well, this morning we'll start the day with partly cloudy conditions, temperatures right around 70. For this afternoon, sunny and hot with a high close to 100. For tonight, partly cloudy, lows drop to 70. For Tuesday, expect sunshine with a high of 96. Tuesday night, a 50% chance of showers and thunderstorms under cloudy skies. Our lows will drop to around 68. And for Wednesday, expect showers and thunderstorms likely with partly sunny conditions otherwise with a high of 88 degrees. And that's a look at your King County weather from American Cowboy Radio 107.7 in Guthrie.
1: I walked through a county courthouse square. On a park bench, an old man was sitting there. I said, "Your old courthouse is kind of run down." He said, "No, it'll do for our little town." I said, "Your old flagpole has leaned a little bit, and that's a ragged old flag you got hanging on it." He said, "Have a seat." And I sat down. "Is this the first time you've been to our little town?" I said, "I think it is." He said, "I don't like to brag, but we're kind of proud of that ragged old flag. You see, we got a little hole in that flag there when Washington took it across the Delaware. And it got powder burned the night that Francis Scott Key said, watching it right and say, can you see? And it got a bad rip in New Orleans with Pakenham and Jackson tugging at its seams. And it almost fell at the Alamo beside the Texas flag, but she waved on, though. She got cut with a sword at Chancellorsville, and she got cut again at Shiloh Hill. There was Robert E. Lee, Beauregard, and Bragg, and the south wind blew hard on that ragged old flag. On Flanders Field in World War I, she got a big hole from a Bertha gun. She turned blood red in World War II. She hung limp and low a time or two. She was in Korea, Vietnam. She went where she was sent by her Uncle Sam. She waved from our ships upon the briny foam, and now they've about quit waving back here at home. In her own good land here, she's been abused. She's been burned, dishonored, denied, refused. And the government for which she stands is scandalized throughout the land. And she's getting threadbare and she's wearing thin, but she's in good shape for the shape she's in. Cause she's been through the fire before, and I believe she can take a whole lot more. So we raise her up every morning, we take her down every night, we don't let her touch the ground, and we fold her upright. On second thought, I do like to brag. I'm mighty proud of

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1: He sat in a rocker by the pot-bellied stove at the barn dance on Saturday nights. He'd chew on his pipe with his old eyes half closed as if to keep out the lights. He wore ragged felt slippers on old crippled feet, bibs and a dirty slouch hat. His face was all leather, his wrinkles a map, his body devoid of all fat. The scraggly white whiskers and rheumy old eyes, tobacco stains under his chin, faded plaid jacket and crooked old hands told stories of where he had been. The men called him Mister, said he'd been down the trail with the Longhorns decades ago. He'd gone from jingling horses to riding top hand. Made a few trips as cook, even so. What the wives thought was different, there's no time for him. He's a bum and a drifter, that's all. Just a broke-down old cowboy a-wasting away, telling lies and tales that were tall. Now to his kids, he's a legend from out of the past. Takes us back to our cowboying roots. A knight of the plains and horseman supreme. 10 feet tall in his spurs and high boots. With Riata and Six Gun on a big old black stallion sitting there on his high canneled saddle, a sombreroed hero a-riding the trails, following the wild longhorn cattle. Then the years slipped by slowly, the stories grew quiet as the old man sat tired and small, and the legend grew dimmer, like he'd slipped out of sight, like the summer turns down into fall. Then one night some strangers stopped by and asked him to tell of the old days long gone. How he'd been up the trail with wild Texas cattle back when he's young and he's strong. One lady told him it must have been fun for you boys way out on the plains, riding your ponies, chasing the cattle in the sun and the wind and the rains. The old man just listened, said not a word with his teeth clenched down on his pipe. And his mind drifted backwards to days in the saddle, and the memories flowed in clear and ripe. And he can still see the trail herd a-stretching out north, long horns glinting bright in the sun, hear the bellows of cattle, the squalls of the cowboys, a-horseback till day's work is done. And days of no water, the dust billows skyward, tired cattle grown crazy with thirst, the hollow-eyed cowboys, lips chapped and bleeding, praying that they'd seen the worst. Or rain never ending, mud stretching onwards, ride night guard through wind, snow, and hail. Your horses slog onward, the scene never changes, you stare at a muddy cow's tail. Your saddle's your pillow, you're cold in your bedroll, spread out on the hard rocky ground. Before sunup, you're rising, a long day before you. There's never enough rest to be found. His eyes flutter open, he looks at the lady who'd asked about ponies and boys. Still seeing the old days, heading north with the cows with all their problems and joys. Through tobacco-stained mustache and old gray-flecked eyebrows, comes a message like a bell that's been rung. As he sits up much straighter, the years fallen from him, and he speaks with a voice that's now young. "There wasn't no boys nor ponies," says he, "that went up the trail with me then. No, there wasn't no boys and ponies, ma'am, 'cause they all was horses and men."

Hi, this is Michael Martin Murphy. Partner, you're listening to the authentic American Cowboy Radio. Did you hear what I said? The authentic American Cowboy Radio.

0: Brown Pen Blues. Saddle on, cinches tight, groundwork done, pert near right. 16 hand sorrel steed, needs to work, not just feed. About to mount the well-bred beast, break for cows the very least. Ease on up, leg across, head dips low and then a toss. Rearing back, bolt to lope, I'm afraid, prayer not hope. Off the saddle, grabbing mane, scooching back, hard left rein. He spins left, I lurch right, hand in hair, hanging tight. Broke my grip, found his feet, slammed me hard into the seat. The bronc rears up, I see me toes, coming down, his skull, my nose. Clocked me good, dizzy me, blood in eyes, couldn't see. Round the pen like a top, knew we weren't about to stop. Slows a hair and then a bolt, full of vinegar, this young colt. Pulled him back, trying to stop, gave a buck and then crow hop. Off he run, digging ruts, him or me, which is nuts. Noon behind, sunset low, sweaty steed begins to blow. Now we're easy, trot to walk, the boys on the rail are full of talk. Crazy old man, I heard them say, sure enough earned his pay. Leg on over, slide to dirt, laugh and smile to mask the hurt. Ain't as young as I used to be, pride hides pain from the boys to see. Not something again I'll soon do, game but old leaves black and blue.
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0: Dunn. 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Young. Stay tuned for Cowboy Inspiration from world champion calf roper Jeff Copenhaver. Jeff began the first cowboy church in America. Enjoy the broadcast.
1: It was 1975 when I was in hot pursuit of a world's championship in the calf roping. I'd flown from rodeos in California to Atlanta, was going to catch a flight to get to Bonifay, Florida. That flight canceled, therefore I had to charter a plane. Well, the problem was with the charter plane is a hurricane had hit these small towns in northern Florida, and every place we went, we'd try to key the lights on, and they were all blown out. Finally, we get to Mariana, Florida, and the lights work. We're out of gas, though. We were wondering if we're going to live through it, but we did get there. Taxi driver and his wife in the front seat headed me towards Bonifay. Well, he had just gotten some tickets, and his wife said, "Now, don't you drive fast, because you'll lose your license and your company." And I said, "Hey, you gotta drive fast. I'm just up against it time-wise." So he'd speed up, and then she'd slow him down. He'd speed up. Well, I get on to Bonifay. The lights in the arena are bright. I jump out of the cab into the arena. By two ropers, I make it. I'm the eighth roper, and I think the fifth roper is in the arena. I'll borrow this nice-looking white horse. I had this big white calf that had a grandma hump on him about 3 inches tall, which is my first sign I probably was in trouble. This calf, I think, is still kicking, by the way, 30 years later. Well, my taxi driver left me. So now I got to catch another ride back to the airport. I finally get back there. He flies me back to Atlanta by 10 minutes. I miss 3 rodeos that I'm competing at in the next day. Isn't it amazing what happens when you launch out on a faith adventure? As long as you play it safe, not pursuing your dream, there's going to be minimal challenges. It's like the difference between being in a wading pool or jumping into a river rapids. The joy and excitement in the river is truly the discovery. God is awesome and mighty in your life, and he'll back you up and be with you in every life situation. Hey, hurricanes, landing lights, taxi drivers, their wives, white calves, white horses, departing airplanes. Hey, so what, champion? Keep your head up. God wants you to win. You can do it.
2: 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That's the letter U, the number 2, win.org. 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Stay happy.
3: 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Here's a look at your King County weather from American Cowboy Radio, 107.7 in Guthrie. Well, this morning we'll start the day with partly cloudy conditions, temperatures right around 70. For this afternoon, sunny and hot with a high close to 100. For tonight, partly cloudy, lows drop to 70. For Tuesday, expect sunshine with a high of 96. Tuesday night, a 50% chance of showers and thunderstorms under cloudy skies. Our lows will drop to around 68. And for Wednesday, expect showers and thunderstorms likely with partly sunny conditions, otherwise with a high of 88 degrees. And that's a look at your King County weather from American Cowboy Radio, 107.7 in Guthrie.
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Here's a song I wrote on a plane between Dallas and Austin. Going to El Paso. Whoops. Now this is what gave us the idea to come down here. This is a song about a guy that... probably did as much for our kind of music as anybody.

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This is Ben Parks, the sound wrangler here at American Cowboy Radio. Since early spring, I've been rounding up classic cowboy music, stories, and poetry. There's some Mavericks and Strays in the bunch. Now that I've got it all worked here at American Cowboy Radio, I think you'll enjoy the assemblage I've gathered. Riding herd over this rabble of cowboy sounds are quotes and clips from your favorite movies and TV shows. 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Several years ago, Red Steagall, the 2006 State of Texas Poet Laureate, put this song together that says what our vision is all about. Here's Red with Rodeo.

0: rodeo. Webster's New World Dictionary defines it as a roundup of cattle, a going around, a cattle ring, or to put it in modern terms, a public exhibition or competition of the skills of cowboys, such as saddle bronc riding and calf roping. Now, I don't suppose a kid ever grew up in the United States of America that didn't play cowboys and Indians and dream of being a Wild Bill Elliott, a Gene Autry, or Roy Rogers. And I suppose that's because buried deep within every man, whether he wears a business suit or a pair of faded jeans, there's a little bit of cowboy in us all. For most of us, it stays a dream. But for some folks like Casey Tibbs and Freckles Brown and Larry Mahan, it becomes a reality. And I'm sure that they'd tell you that they wouldn't trade it for the slickest white-collar job in the world. Because like any other profession, this hat has its own identity. Like pickups that drive better than Cadillacs. And good friends that mean a whole lot more than money. But then what does a man need besides a good horse, fresh air, plenty to eat, and good friends? Everything else seems like a waste. Friends, that's what this album's all about. Rodeos, cowboys, blue jeans, boots, and saddles. And we hope you'll find something here that's pleasing or will bring back a memory. Because if it does, then you've made us all feel like what we really wanted to be anyhow, a bunch of cowboys.
1: As a prelude to this poem called The Real Thing, Larry said, "This poem is not intended to offend or exclude anyone, but there are certain things only men of the saddle understand and know." Have you ever saddled up a horse you didn't want to ride and gone out when you didn't want to go? It's not a subject much discussed, this unromantic side, and only understood by those who know that empty, hollow feeling felt of staring at the dark while hoping that the worst he'll do is buck. But you get paid to ride the kind who'd rather bite than bark. You sigh and turn and pray to God for luck. Have you ever drained the final drop out of your coffee cup while staring at the wind-whipped driving snow? You're warm right now, but that'll end by the time you've saddled up. And then you get the chilling horseman know of stinging ears and fingertips while cold like Novocaine numbs your toes. Yeah, you know how it feels. The cramping in your arches makes you grit your teeth in pain till you dismount and walk upon your heels. Have you ever had your arms so tired from doctoring all day you find it hard to build another loop? You used to think you liked to rope when it was done for play, but now you've come to dread the droop of ears or runny eyes and limps. It seems to never end. You almost hate them just because they're sick. But there before you stands one more. There's no choice but to tend. You ask your worn-out horse for one more lick. Have you ever felt the urge to quit but gone on anyway and followed through on nothing else but pride? That's how it has to be sometimes when work outweighs the pay and you're not there on just a whimsy ride. You do it even when you know it's going to hurt like hell. You do it even though you post no score except the one inside yourself which makes you do things well. You do it for the men who rode before. That's the real thing, Larry.

heading for the station with my pack on my back. 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I love to hear the rhythm of the clickety-clack and hear the lonesome whistle, see the smoke from the stack.

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0: not go back to normal. 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
1: 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For tonight, partly cloudy, lows drop to 70. For Tuesday, expect sunshine with a high of 96. Tuesday night, a 50% chance of showers and thunderstorms under cloudy skies. Our lows will drop to around 68. And for Wednesday, expect showers and thunderstorms likely with partly sunny conditions, otherwise with a high of 88 degrees. And that's a look at your King County weather from American Cowboy Radio, 107.7 in Guthrie.
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1: Well, howdy, little feller. But aren't you a welcome sight? You know, you had me worried wondering if you'd be all right. Your mama told the story in a lonesome, restless way. Made clear that you were missing, that you'd somehow gone astray. Last night sure was a cold one. Don't you wonder how I know? Oh, you didn't think I'd stay in with you out here in the snow. Yeah, I was looking for you, was out searching most of the night. Was sure I had you spotted, but turned out I wasn't right. Could swear I saw your bald face least 100 times, but no, each time it was just nothing but another patch of snow. The honest little bugger was afraid of what I'd find. The thought of cold and coyotes put some pictures in my mind. Sure glad to see you made it, good to see your steamy breath. Don't suppose you've got a clue just how close you come to death. Your mama's waiting for you, so let's get up now and go. 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

gentlemen,

0: Arbuckle was the first to patent a process for glazing roasted coffee beans to seal in their flavor and aroma. Until then, coffee beans were sold green and had to be roasted at home before being ground and brewed. In essence, Arbuckle was the original fresh roasted coffee. Taste the difference that more than a century of experience makes. The peppermint stick found in each bag of Arbuckle's Arios coffee is a long-standing tradition that dates back to the 19th century when candy was a rare treat. It began around the time the signatures on Arbuckle's coffee bags could be collected and exchanged for vouchers for everything from razors to handkerchiefs. Both the candy and the signatures were incentives for loyal customers to continue buying Arbuckle coffee. Arbuckle's coffee is the official coffee of American Cowboy Radio, and you can find out more and order your Arbuckle coffee at their website, arbucklecoffee.com. 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

0: degrees as far as the county line. This will be your weather report. You take your average weather report. It's usually full of your cloud cover and your intermittent rain, not to mention your warm front. But never mind all that precipitation. Everybody around these parts is talking about the big wind we had the day before last. My God, she was a ringtail snorter. A bit more twist on her, and she might have turned into one of them torpedoes. Bert Bemrose of Minorca Corners has phoned in to tell us that one of his brood hens, standing with her back to that wind, laid the same egg 5 times. That'll be your news. Charlie Parkinson reporting.
1: 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For tonight, partly cloudy, lows drop to 70. For Tuesday, expect sunshine with a high of 96. Tuesday night, a 50% chance of showers and thunderstorms under cloudy skies. Our lows will drop to around 68. And for Wednesday, expect showers and thunderstorms likely with partly sunny conditions, otherwise with a high of 88 degrees. And that's a look at your King County weather from American Cowboy Radio, 107.7 in Guthrie.
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0: you're hearing this, you've probably been invited to give us a listen while we're building the American Cowboy Radio Network. 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

Good evening. Here's a look at your King County weather from American Cowboy Radio 107.7 in Guthrie. For tonight, partly cloudy, lows drop to 70. For Tuesday, expect sunshine with a high of 96. Tuesday night, a 50% chance of showers and thunderstorms under cloudy skies. Our lows will drop to around 68. And for Wednesday, expect showers and thunderstorms likely with partly sunny conditions, otherwise with a high of 88 degrees. And that's a look at your King County weather from American Cowboy Radio 107.7 in Guthrie.

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1: Now, as I'm riding along on my old horse, Smokey, picking up the last few yearlings and pushing them on down the mountain to the rest of the bunch, I stop to think just how much I depend on this old fella. Around our place, Smokey is the go-to horse, the one you can always take to the bank. He'll get you to the job, he'll get it done right, he'll get you home again safely to the one you love. Mi caballo es mi amigo.

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1: A horse is a horse, of course, of course. And no one can talk to a horse, of course. That is, of course, unless the horse is the famous Mr. Red. Go right to the source and ask the horse. He'll give you the answer that you endorse. He's always on a steady course. Talk to Mr. Red. Yakety-yak and streak and waste your time of day. But Mr. Ed will never speak unless he has something to say. A horse is a horse, of course, of course. 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I am Mr. Ed.
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0: the name? Stu Fowler. I'm a rooster. Fight with my racket. Cockfight. I come all the way from Texas across the burning sand to wet my feathers in the Rio Grande. I've hobbled for miles through Mexico. I've come to kill a big rooster called Rojo. Doing it all for chicken feed. For a country red, Rojo's wild. His fame has spread for many a mile. The hens all cackle when Rojo's around, but Stu Fowler's here to put Big Red down. I'll give them chickens something to cackle about. It's mid-afternoon as I stand in the street of the Spanish town called Los Leghorns Retreat. At the end of the row, a cantina stands. Ain't nothing but a chicken coop. It's plainly the haunt of an outlaw band. The sign on the front reads La Grande Nesto. And it's there I know I'll find my foe, the fabled Rojo. I can hear foul language coming out of that honky-tonk. I strut down the street, the cock of the walk. I crow for Big Red to come out and talk. Through the swinging doors of the Grand Ernesto, his head erect and his tail feathers low, steps Rojo. I can tell he's a really bad egg. His spurs are long and his eyes are green. An uglier cock I've never seen. He learned to be tough while he's in the pen. But I know his weakness. Hens and gin. Then out of that honky-tonk and up to Rojo's side steps the prettiest little dance hall cackler in the West. Roosty Nuster. The Southern Fried Feather Duster. Gosh, pretty. I'd like to run my hands through that red comb of hers. Rojo comes at me in a long, lanky run. Some people gather round to watch the fun. Bird to bird and beak to beak, I face Rojo and my heart gets weak. I crow and strut and I jump about. And then I take off in a run, cause I done chickened out.
1: 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For tonight, partly cloudy, lows drop to 70. For Tuesday, expect sunshine with a high of 96. Tuesday night, a 50% chance of showers and thunderstorms under cloudy skies. Our lows will drop to around 68. And for Wednesday, expect showers and thunderstorms likely with partly sunny conditions, otherwise with a high of 88 degrees. And that's a look at your King County weather from American Cowboy Radio, 107.7 in Guthrie.

0: much. We sure appreciate that.
1: You know, the last 2 years we've been traveling around all over the country, and folks everywhere love that old country music. And I hope that the Derailers and guys like them, Dale Watson, and the folks that are here tonight will keep the courage and keep playing what comes from the heart, because that's where it's all at. Here's the first song that I ever wrote. I wrote it for my wife about 45 years ago when we first married. I was driving an old rig-up truck between La Mesa, Texas and Seminole. Seminole, Texas, working for Britt Trucking Company there in La Mesa, driving an old oil field truck when I wrote this song. It's called The Rolling Stone from Texas. Title song off of one of our CDs on Watermelon Records.

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seems to be spinning hopelessly out of control. 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

0: Bradley coming at you from on the Hampshire-Dorset borders of southern England. That's about 45 minutes from Stonehenge. And I'm listening to authentic American cowboy radio. Ooh, how sweet it is.
1: 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We got a full tank of gas, half a pack of cigarettes. It's dark, and we're wearing sunglasses. Hit it.

0: morning, here's a look at your King County weather from American Cowboy Radio, 107.7 in Guthrie. For tonight, partly cloudy, lows drop to 70. For Tuesday, expect sunshine with a high of 96. Tuesday night, a 50% chance of showers and thunderstorms under cloudy skies. Our lows will drop to around 68. And for Wednesday, expect showers and thunderstorms likely with partly sunny conditions, otherwise with a high of 88 degrees. And that's a look at your King County weather from American Cowboy Radio, 107.7 in Guthrie.
1: He sat three rows back and two seats from the aisle. I spoke as I passed, and he nodded back with a smile. I made my way on down and took my seat in the bleachers as the announcer's loud voice boomed out over the speakers. All of a sudden, the American flag burst into the arena, carried by a pretty cowgirl riding a golden palomino. She took her circles around the arena, proud and handsome, as a Western band graced us all with the national anthem. The whole crowd stood at attention and took off their hat. I noticed the old man had trouble getting up from where he sat. Hands on his knees, he rocked back and forth and shuffled to gain his feet. With his hat over his heart, the words to the song I saw him repeat. It took him a minute to open his eyes and reposition his hat, and he was the last of the crowd to return to where he sat. I couldn't help but notice out of the corner of my eye the pain he felt knowing a way of life has passed by. Then I saw a tear trickle down across his old cheek. I searched my heart for some comforting words I could speak. I couldn't hear what he said, but I read the lips of this gray, bent old man, and he said to himself, "Please, God, bless America.

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Partner, you're listening to the authentic American Cowboy Radio. Did you hear what I said? The authentic American Cowboy Radio.

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1953. 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So I picked one out and I set about to see what I could see. There was Sam McGee from Tennessee and Dangerous Dan McGrew. And Pie-Faced Nellie, she shook like jelly and so did Slewfoot Sue. 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

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I've been rich so often, I've truly forgotten how many times I made it big.

happening. Here's a look at your King County weather from American Cowboy Radio 107.7 in Guthrie. For tonight, partly cloudy, lows drop to 70. For Tuesday, expect sunshine with a high of 96. Tuesday night, a 50% chance of showers and thunderstorms under cloudy skies. Our lows will drop to around 68. And for Wednesday, expect showers and thunderstorms likely with partly sunny conditions otherwise with a high of 88 degrees. And that's a look at your King County weather from American Cowboy Radio 107.7 in Guthrie.

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1: Just one more bitter day with an angry, bitter heart. He rode up to that bitter creek that was tearing him apart. The water tasted nasty, but he had to drink it up. The only water in his boundary. So he filled his bitter cup. It'd been that way since Dad died. He thought he'd get the land below, where everything was lush and green and the peaceful waters flow. But that went to Brother Bob, which made things mighty tense. And that's putting it mildly, for they haven't spoken since. So he spends his days in anger at his brother and his dad. He wakes each morning bitter, and he goes to bed, hopping mad. Now this day, across the creek, a calf was in distress. He was caught up in a bramble bush and tangled in a mess. So the cowboy crosses the creek and he heads to that tree. But when he's almost there, the calf, he breaks free. He takes off a running the wrong way from the herd. He goes up the mountainside and takes a sharp turn down a steep ravine where no stock should go. But the cowboy followed, though he took it mighty slow. As he came around a rock, he heard a gurgle sound. Then he saw the water coming up in bubbles on the ground. Then he saw the little sign posted in the sand. It said, "Forgiveness Spring," and it was written in Dad's own hand. He got off to have a taste. The water was sweet and cool, and also refreshing to the body and the soul. Now he knew his dad forgave him for all the wrongs he'd done. Then he left this spring behind for his wayward son. Tears were coming down his cheek as his eyes were getting hotter, since his whole face was wet as he stared down at the water. There were tears of regret, also tears of joy, as he knelt there on the ground, just like he was a little boy. Oh, the taste of this forgiveness, how it was so sweet. He knew what he had to do when he got to his feet. He'd forgive his brother for all the wrongs he'd done. Then he'd lay down that bitter load he's carried for too long. He'd begin it right away, and if ever to the brink of an unforgiving spirit, he'll come back and take a drink.

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2: 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That'll free the rest of us up, maybe we'll get a little work done.
3: I like a shot of whiskey, and so would my companion. It ain't too much trouble. You got mud in your ears or what? Rye, or will it be, old-timer? Rye will do, provided it gets here quick.
4: Darn cowboys ought to broom yourselves off before you walk in here. Get all the sand we need without the customers bringing it in. That'll be a dollar.
3: Besides the whiskey, I think we'll require a little respect. Now, I'm Captain Augustus McCray. This is Captain Woodrow F. Call. Now, if you care to turn around, you can see how we looked when we was younger and the people around here wanted to make us senators. Now, the thing we didn't put up with then was dawdling service. And as you can see, we still don't put up with it. Now then, if I could have a fresh glass, please. Well, here's to the sunny slopes, the long ago.

0: look at your King County weather from American Cowboy Radio, 107.7 in Guthrie. For tonight, partly cloudy, lows drop to 70. For Tuesday, expect sunshine with a high of 96. Tuesday night, a 50% chance of showers and thunderstorms under cloudy skies. Our lows will drop to around 68. And for Wednesday, expect showers and thunderstorms likely with partly sunny conditions, otherwise with a high of 88 degrees. And that's a look at your King County weather from American Cowboy Radio, 107.7 in Guthrie.
1: That's John Brewer with the Bagpipes in the background with Taps. This comes off the Amazing Grace project from Wiley Cheney and the Easy Street Band. We've all heard that haunting sound. What do we know about it? Probably, if you're like me, not very much. Here's John Wayne to share the origin of Taps as we know it today.

0: was July.
1: In Virginia, the scent of the dogwood and the laurel lay heavy on the land, while the burgeoning fruit of the peach and the apple marked the full sway of summer. For 7 fateful days, the trees, the flowers, yes, the very ground itself, had shuddered under the roar of cannon, bark of howitzers, and the crackling of a legion of rifles. Now all was silent. The sledgehammer blows of Robert E. Lee and Stonewall Jackson had mauled the Army of the Potomac, and yet that army was not destroyed. 7,000 men had fallen in that dreadful week, and the savagery of the conflict was grimly evident in the river of wounded that wound through the green hills. Now a new sound drifted in the soft evening sky. For Colonel Dan Butterfield, a courageous and able soldier, was also a man of music. To honor his fallen comrades, he had composed a simple and heart-rending melody. On July 2nd, in the year of 1862, its strains floated over the graves that scarred the dark Virginia earth.

It has been more than 100 years since that sound was born, but those notes have never died away. Every night of the year, throughout the world, fighting men of America from the north and the south, the east and the west, close their eyes in sleep to its call. And in each of their hearts, there glows a

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1: We've gathered around the campfire all these evenings through the years, making friends and swapping lies and enjoying a few beers. For better than three decades, our wagon train wheels have rolled. Think of the miles of memories, all the yarns spun and tales told. Some stories best kept secret, rumors and allegations. And some best left for later, statute of limitations. If these blue mountains could talk, oh, the stories they would share of joys and laughs and fun times, just occasional despair. Yes, there's lots of memories that still echo in these hills, some of pain and injury from horse wrecks and wagon spills. Like the time when Ron Shuning tried to recreate a scene from some old Western movie he'd seen on the silver screen. Jumping from moving wagon to a moving saddle horse, he thought would be quite easy till he hit the ground, of course. Gashing his head wide open, blood running everywhere, till Doc Susan improvised tying stitches with his hair. Speak of creative doctrine, did you hear about the year with pocket knife by flashlight? There was surgery on a rear? Hemorrhoids. There, now I've said it. And whiskey involved, it seems, that led to the discovery they were needing more than creams. Which led to the decision, at the time made sense, no doubt, to, with help of the doctor, they'd just cut those problems out. Now, how about the time in Tollgate, Milt Pentecost passed one night? Riding into his 80s, I'd say his timing was right. In fact, they say our old friend might have even picked the place where he'd slip into the night and right into God's embrace. Telling his friend Len Lucci before settling on his cot, if a person has to die, this wouldn't be a bad spot. There's been at least one wedding and some grounds for a divorce. Hope everyone's happy now. I wonder who got the horse. There have been broken legs and arms and a couple split pelvis. And late night after drinking, some claim they have seen Elvis. Or the vision still talked of, downright shocking, most agreed. Folks say it was amazing, the time John Doherty peed. Leading the Irish singers, entertaining most of the night. Nature called, John picked a spot he was sure was out of sight. He started his relieving his wranglers down on his thighs, just to learn his chosen spot was full view of the crowd's eyes. Well, they all roared their approval, gave a standing ovation. Might be the only ever for public urination. Paul Green tells us several years Darren Martin served as scout. Every year, at least one time, he'd turn wrong and miss the route. Darren has now passed away, much to his loved one's lament. With his sense of direction, I wonder which way he went. There's lots of other stories, but they'll save for another time, if for no other reason. I can't make most of them rhyme. So let me end with this thought you should keep till you get home. Stay safe, alive, and sober, or you'll be in next year's poem.

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1: One thing those movies did have right was that part about the horse. How important the horse was to the cowboy. Why, a man afoot was no man at all. Here's a song about one of my favorite ponies.

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2: Well, it was in 1827 that Davy Crockett, frontiersman, scout, Indian fighter, half-successful farmer, and Tennessee legislator, was elected to the United States Congress. Stood up before that august body, dressed in his frontier buckskin.

0: Kentucky. And that ain't all.
1: Did I happen to mention I can lick my paw?
0: Now, as I commenced to say, and just before I had to quit, I got the fastest stallion that has ever wore a bit. I got

0: went on to serve two terms in Congress. He lost the 1831 race and returned to farming, but was re-elected to a third term in 1833. In 1835, however, his independence had cost him a lot of support, and it looked as though he just didn't have the votes. Discouraged but determined, he went back to the people of Tennessee and offered his constituents a simple choice.
1: My fellow Tennesseans, you know I have served you well, and why

0: Darren's gonna have a Popeye cartoon in a minute.
1: 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Here's a look at your King County weather from American Cowboy Radio, 107.7 in Guthrie. For tonight, partly cloudy, lows drop to 70. For Tuesday, expect sunshine with a high of 96. Tuesday night, a 50% chance of showers and thunderstorms under cloudy skies. Our lows will drop to around 68. And for Wednesday, expect showers and thunderstorms likely with partly sunny conditions otherwise with a high of 88 degrees. And that's a look at your King County weather from American Cowboy Radio, 107.7 in Guthrie.

Little Lovell, 'twas the 17th of May. Said, I'll see you boys at night, Godspeed you on your way. My heart was a beating Dixie as I started up the trail. But with Jim Flood as our trail boss, I knew we would not fail. 'Cause Jim was a rock hard puncher, tall by standards then.

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This is Ben Parks, the sound wrangler here at American Cowboy Radio. Since early spring, I've been rounding up classic cowboy music, stories, and poetry. There's some Mavericks and Strays in the bunch. Now that I've got them all worked here at American Cowboy Radio, I think you'll enjoy the assemblage I've gathered. Riding herd over this rabble of cowboy sounds are quotes and clips from your favorite movies and TV shows. 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American Cowboy Radio's vision is to preserve and promote the American cowboy way of life through its music, poetry, and stories on air and online in a clean, family-friendly format. Several years ago, Red Steagall, the 2006 State of Texas Poet Laureate, put this song together that says what our vision is all about. Here's Red with Rodeo.

Dictionary defines it as a roundup of cattle, a going around, a cattle ring, or to put it in modern terms, a public exhibition or competition of the skills of cowboys, such as saddle bronc riding and calf roping. Now, I don't suppose a kid ever grew up in the United States of America that didn't play cowboys and Indians and dream of being a Wild Bill Elliott, a Gene Autry, or a Roy Rogers. And I suppose that's because buried deep within every man, whether he wears a business suit or a pair of faded jeans, there's a little bit of cowboy in us all. For most of us, it stays a dream. But for some folks like Casey Tibbs and Freckles Brown and Larry Mahan,

0: becomes a reality. And I'm sure that they'd tell you that they wouldn't trade it for the slickest white-collar job in the world. Because like any other profession, this hat is its own identity. Like pickups that drive better than Cadillacs. And good friends that mean a whole lot more than money. But then what does a man need besides a good horse, fresh air, plenty to eat, and good friends? Everything else seems like a waste. Friends, that's what this album's all about. Rodeos, cowboys, blue jeans, boots, and saddles. And we hope you'll find something here that's pleasing or will bring back a memory. Because if it does, then you've made us all feel like what we really wanted to be anyhow, a bunch of cowboys.
1: A dance at the old Grange Hall. Bring your children, come one and all. Dust off your hat and boots. The fiddler rosins up his bows. There's guitars and banjos in a row. Old sounds from our grassroots. Now grandparents take some little ones. One granddaughter, two grandsons to their first dance tonight. They'll teach them a thing or two, and by the time the night is through, watch that love of dance ignite. Now be patient, take your turn. Everyone will get to learn. You all will get your chance. But you have to understand. Then he gave his wife his hand. Grandma gets the first dance. So he takes her out for a spin, then gently brings her back again with those kids standing in a row. When the music began once more, they took the children to the floor. Each had a child in tow. To waltz a 1, 2, 3, hear them laugh and giggle with glee when they went out for a spin. They went proper dance direction, two-stepped way short of perfection, but they tried it with a grin. Now grandparents' feet are sore, but them kids, they just want once more. Oh, to be that young and spry. It reminds them of their younger day when they danced the night away. So here's one for years gone by. Now the band plays its final tune. They waltz out 'neath the silver

0: so sweet.
1: He drove his ranch truck into town and made the final stop. Then he hobbled up inside that local florist shop. He remembers the first time that he came through that door, a young pup then with gangly legs and boots that creaked on the floor. He asks the clerk for some flowers that you pin on a dress. She says, "You mean a corsage?" And he mumbled, "Yeah, I guess." He chose one with small red roses and white flowers and lace. He closes his eyes and remembers it brought a smile to her face. He came back for big red roses that she held in her hand on the day that they were married, tied with a velvet band. When each of those cowpokes were born, he made that florist run. He strutted in like a peacock and gave cigars to everyone. They planted red rose bushes when they first bought the place. Every summer this brought beauty and lit up the barren space. But after that, they had some lean years, couldn't afford that run to town. He found wild roses on a hill, and that's when she broke down. All the tears were flowing freely from the worry, work, and debt. That bouquet in a mason jar told her he loved her yet. He bought her 50 roses for their golden wedding day. It took two cream cans to hold them in the front porch on display. But today, it's one rose for a stranger who no longer knows his name, in a small vase for her dresser, for he loves her just the same. She'll reach out and touch a petal of that rose beside her bed. She may not know what it's called, but she still loves the color.
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3: 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For tonight, partly cloudy, lows drop to 70. For Tuesday, expect sunshine with a high of 96. Tuesday night, a 50% chance of showers and thunderstorms under cloudy skies. Our lows will drop to around 68. And for Wednesday, expect showers and thunderstorms likely with partly sunny conditions, otherwise with a high of 88 degrees. And that's a look at your King County weather from American Cowboy Radio, 107.7 in Guthrie.

0: Texas kids learn George Strait songs the way other kids learn the ABCs. My name's Libby Koch, and I'm a Texas songwriter. 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
1: Needed relief. I've said it before, and I'll say it again. Horses do more for me than I do for them. It had been one of those days that left me stressed. Me and those around me were not at our best. It had been too many days of upheaval and too many times that good lost to evil. Nothing was going right, and every try turned to a fight. We needed to get out, take a break, decompress for everyone's sake. I can't explain the forces. I was drawn to nearby horses. Others went another way, Jack Daniels and multiple beer for A. But I laid my hands on instead, mostly low heads while they fed. Geldings, three and all, not mine, but I knew them all. Sans my normal greeting, large muscles I began kneading. I rubbed their withers, haunches, top line and ears, chest, neck, underbellies, all without fears. They were relaxed. They knew the deal. They knew how being there made me feel. A head lifts. I'd found a knot. Leg cocks. Yeah, that's the spot. I lost the edge in our nonverbal exchange, roamed from stress to calm at home on their range. My hands were blackened, absorbing the dirt. Have no regrets about that once white shirt. The silt between my fingers felt so good as I walked away. I got the needed relief on that long day. I've said it before, and I'll say it again. Horses do more for me than I do for them.

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Partner, you're listening to the Authentic American Cowboy Radio. Did you hear what I said? The Authentic American Cowboy Radio.

0: tonight in Bay Point, Maine, it's beef bourguignon. In Malibu, it's sirloin kebabs. You'll find beef fajitas at the Four Fork Ranch. And Kung Pao beef in Chinatown. In New Orleans, it's Creole pepper steak. And beef bracciola in the north end of Boston. There's a great corned beef sandwich at 7th and 55th. And in Chicago, a porterhouse steak, the perfect medium rare. At the end of each day, all over the country, nothing satisfies so many people in so many ways. Beef. It's what's for dinner.
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0: Johnson on the KORN Ball with the News, telling the one half how the other half is living it up. We just got a worried call from Ed Flahiff of Noxiousville, who is terribly worried about his wife being downtown in Fallowfield and without her umbrella, and it raining to beat Billy O. We told Ed not to worry. We figured she probably took shelter in one of the department stores. But that's what Ed's worried about, because she's got his paycheck in her purse. Thank God, here's some stop your pressing and ironing news. You mind Mr. and Mrs. Con Demney of Locust Center? Well, she's blessed their union with Isha to the extent of tripulets. Well, sir, her husband Merv, he was primed for maybe twins. But when he done the hat trick, he could have knocked the feather over with a father. I mean, that should be the vice versa. Anyway, you'll mind they had twins the last time, Ollie and Dolly, and young Con Demney Jr. the year before that. There was one year they missed when they got the color TV. He's just afraid the next time they might come up with quadrupeds.
1: 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For tonight, partly cloudy, lows drop to 70. For Tuesday, expect sunshine with a high of 96. Tuesday night, a 50% chance of showers and thunderstorms under cloudy skies. Our lows will drop to around 68. And for Wednesday, expect showers and thunderstorms likely with partly sunny conditions, otherwise with a high of 88 degrees. And that's a look at your King County weather from American Cowboy Radio, 107.7 in Guthrie.
2: 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Yeah.
3: Let's go see my dear old mammy, frying eggs and cooking hammy. 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

0: Union dues, and that's what I like about the South. Well, there's a place down south called Doo-Wah-Diddy. It ain't no town, and it ain't no city.
1: Yeah, beautiful.
0: It's pretty. 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

winds of Arctic origin have sought my marrowed core with the fervor of evangelistic zeal and prick me with a thousand pins till I can stand no more. And I wonder if last summer's heat was real. I fumble with a round black box in desperate want of dip. But frozen fingers just can't work the lid. Besides, the tautness of my face prevents the stretch of lip. I should have studied harder as a kid, for maybe then I'd have a job which wouldn't call me out when Mother Nature conjures up her worst. But here I am, all bundled up, my sanity in doubt, keeping southern steers from perishing of thirst. I'd like to meet the idiot who stuck the water tank in the northeast corner of this section field. For my frozen toes and assets, I've that old boy to thank. When I thaw out, he may get his head peeled. I dare not touch my throbbing ears for fear they might fall off. A cowboy never wears a cap, I said. But like those Christmas sugar plums, the caps I used to scoff start dancing, sporting ear flaps in my head. Come on, you short-haired little runts, there's water up ahead and hay for you to eat before the storm. Boy, I'll bet you miss your mamas. I'll bet you dream instead of bellies full of milk so sweet and warm. I could go for that myself. It wouldn't be half bad, though I seldom drank the stuff, to tell the truth. I'd pour it on some Quaker oats, then touch her up a tad with a shot of honey for my old sweet tooth. The skyline shows a low blue wall. The weatherman is right. Why can't he be this accurate with rain? I'm sorry, little fellers, you're on your own tonight. Sure hope you're strong enough to stand the strain. Old hoss, we've almost made her, kid. 200 yards or so, but at this rate it may take half a day. I'll bet that water's froze again, and I ain't sure I know if I can chop it with my hands this way. I guess I'd better tally up for warmth. I trot my mount. 10, 50, 92, 165. I prowl the winter wonderland. A white bump makes my count. What does it take to keep these things alive? I think, by God, I've had enough of cattle, hay, and snow. Depression wages ain't worth this abuse. When I get in, I'll draw my pay, although it's all I know. I'll try my hand at selling ladies' shoes. The boys with whom I used to ride will snicker, I suppose, when they catch wind of how I'll earn my beans. Well, let them laugh. My mind then drifts where pumps are shelved in rows and racks are filled with faded stone-washed jeans. Oh, these fit nice. You have such taste, you charming, handsome man. My leggy, shapely customer proclaims, my papa would love to meet you, you charming, handsome man. A rich man's daughter ain't the worst of aims. Well, I'll drive a big old caddy and scrap my old green truck. Of course, I'll have to get a three-piece suit. I'll buy a pipe and give up my dip. Oh, what a change of luck. Boy, I'll be living high and looking cute. But until then, I'm stuck out here. My fate is set for now. Nursemaiden, sorry steers and frozen feet for people who have never seen the backside of a cow, nor sensed the fragrance.

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That little Brentalstair give up the fight and laid down at my horse's feet. I prod, but he won't budge. I knew I should have took him in last night. 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He might live, I suppose, with a measured mix of chemistry and luck. Rest easy, son. I'll be back soon. Good thing his ground is froze, or else I couldn't reach him with my truck. At last, the leaders see the hay and break into a run. Their bellers seem to give life to the rear. The whole herd races to the feast. That is, except for one. And I, of course, must push the little deer. I guess the little idiot thinks I have nothing else to do but stroll with him here in the morning breeze. Or else he likes my company. Misery thrives on two. Then I'm honked at by a Volvo packing skis. I lift my arm, they smile and wave. 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

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For tonight, partly cloudy, lows drop to 70. For Tuesday, expect sunshine with a high of 96. Tuesday night, a 50% chance of showers and thunderstorms under cloudy skies. Our lows will drop to around 68. And for Wednesday, expect showers and thunderstorms likely with partly sunny conditions otherwise with a high of 88 degrees. And that's a look at your King County weather from American Cowboy Radio, 107.7 in Guthrie.

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1: It was 4:30 when he kicked the door. He grabbed his boots and his hat and he's gone. Yesterday's ride left him pretty darn sore as he heads for the barn with a yawn. A cowboy's day, well, it starts this way, and most would say that he's crazed, 'cause the first sunlight is well into his day. Why does he draw this pay? And riding herd, he don't think it's absurd to call the place his own. He'll whistle a tune and he'll sing in a word, blended with soft cattle moan. Now this man's life, alone with no wife, works every day with no tear, except for the death of his pard in Blythe. Well, that was sometime last year. When his day is done and he's lost not a one, he'll talk to his pony, he'll yell for fun, massage and eat.

0: Lone Ranger.
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1: With his faithful Indian companion Tonto, the daring and resourceful masked rider of the plains, led the fight for law and order in the early West. Return with us now to those thrilling days of yesteryear. The Lone Ranger rides again.

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Good evening. Here's a look at your King County weather from American Cowboy Radio, 107.7 in Guthrie. For tonight, partly cloudy, lows drop to 70. For Tuesday, expect sunshine with a high of 96. Tuesday night, a 50% chance of showers and thunderstorms under cloudy skies. Our lows will drop to around 68. And for Wednesday, expect showers and thunderstorms likely with partly sunny conditions, otherwise with a high of 88 degrees. And that's a look at your King County weather from American Cowboy Radio, 107.7 in Guthrie.

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1: Through the Tack Room Door by Larry McWhorter. You'll find a ranch museum through the open tack room door of any place where men still joust the cow. A living, breathing antique shop where past and present meet, where things ain't changed too much from then to now. A saddle's still a saddle. A bit is still a bit. Although the years might bring on new design, a cowboy goes through time warp when he climbs upon a horse to wage a war of wits with Wiley Kine. Every cack upon the rack has its own tale to tell of days when it was oiled and in its prime. Generations like to spar, but in the end each knows we have to make a hand in our own time. Scratch and stitch mean stories. You may translate history of how the little battle scars were earned. The battle of experience bestowed upon the old is to teach the up-and-coming what they've learned. And so it goes down through the years as generations pass. And in my mind, I kind of like to see a little saddle setting proud upon some old scarred up hull, like Junior setting on his papa's knee.

0: 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I'm Ranger Doug.
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5: You don't look as if you've been dancing all night, Miss Leslie.
6: I came home at 10:45. And I read about Texas until 5 this morning.
5: Ma'am, that takes a heap of reading, Texas does.
6: We really stole Texas, didn't we, Mr. Benedict? I mean, away from Mexico.
5: You're catching me a bit early to start joking, Miss Leslie.
6: But I'm not joking, Jordan. Why, it's all right there in the history books, isn't it? I'm only speaking impersonally about history.
5: You all think that the glory happened here in the East, don't you? With Valley Forge and Bunker Hill.
6: Oh, Jordan, you
5: sound... Do you know about San Jacinto? Have you heard about the Alamo?
6: Well, certainly. I read about them all last night.
7: But Leslie, you mustn't talk that way to a Texan. They feel very strongly about their state.
6: Oh, well, he shouldn't take it so hard. You would think somebody had spoiled you terribly. Your wife or somebody...
5: I haven't any wife. I live with my sister.
6: Why aren't you married, Jordan?
7: Leslie, first you attack a man's country, and now you try to pry into his family life.
8: Leslie, if Mr. Benedict has finished his breakfast, why don't you show him the stables?
6: We have just quarreled in a polite way about Texas, so there's no use you trying to palm me off on it.
8: Oh.
6: And anyway, Mother... Mr. Benedict is probably engaged to marry the daughter of the adjoining ranch. Although beautiful, he's comparatively poor. And only has 200,000 acres and 500,000 cows.
8: Oh. Is she, pretty?
9: The cultural celebrations in Oklahoma generally focus on three things: history, food, and music. And what about the music? From Deep Deuce and Kane's Ballroom to Nashville and the New York Metropolitan Opera, Oklahoma has long laid claim to generations of talented musicians, singers, songwriters, filmmakers, and fine artists. We may be flyover country to the east and left coast, but the talent of Oklahoma is known, seen, and heard all over the world. There is one fellow that folks think of when we think of Oklahoma music, and that fellow is Bob Wills.

0: Good evening. 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For tonight, partly cloudy, lows drop to 70. For Tuesday, expect sunshine with a high of 96. Tuesday night, a 50% chance of showers and thunderstorms under cloudy skies. Our lows will drop to around 68. And for Wednesday, expect showers and thunderstorms likely with partly sunny conditions, otherwise with a high of 88 degrees. And that's a look at your King County weather from American Cowboy Radio, 107.7 in Guthrie.
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2: If you see me sitting sorrowful, all busted and stove up, and you wonder how a puncher gets that way, I'll tell you from the start off to avoid all work aground if you rope and ride horseback for your pay. It's all right to shoe your horses and to braid and mend your tack, all that work aground that keeps you in the saddle. But your mind gets misdirected if you try your hand at chores beneath stomping out the Bronx and punching cattle. Now and then, old Major Domo, he'd come rouse me during slack and suggest I patch his roof or plow his garden or do some post-hole digging or go scale some tall windmills. But I'd always tell him, please, I beg your pardon. But it so happened that one Sunday I was early in from town, holding down the bunkhouse all alone, when the boss, he done convinces me if I'd pull one chore, tacking hack hooves next day would be quicker done. He said all them shoes are in a whiskey barrel up in the barn hayloft, standing right beside that hayloft pulley door. And though it took us five to hoist them up, I figures coming down, all that gravity's worth them four men more. Well, I was nowhere near a horse, so it made good sense to me. So I go don my chaps and spurs and gets my rope. Then I ambles to the barn, up the ladder to the loft, thinking I can get this job done in a lope. So I straps a big old jug knot tie around that whiskey barrel, runs the rope out through the pulley to the ground. Then I delicately balances that barrel on the edge, and I rushes out to gently let her down. I runs the rope around my tail and takes a hitch in front to control the downward progress of the barrel. Then I give the jerk that tilts the barrel out of the barn hayloft door. And that's the insult that begins our little quarrel. You see, that barrel of horseshoes had to weigh a good 400 pounds. More than twice what I would weigh all wet and dressed. So when I tell you that my rope hitched and slipped up under arm, and I figures you can guess most of the rest. I plumb parts with earth quite suddenly, a blastin' for the sky, but I meets that barrel about halfway up that barn. And this wreck, it slows my progress some, but it ain't slowed for long, for I'm heading for that pulley and yard arm. Now when that barrel hits the bottom and my poor head hits the top and rings that pulley like a midway gong, where the fellers swing the hammers for to show off with the girls, you might think it's over, but you're wrong. See, the crashing of that stave barrel all weighed down with them shoes caused the bottom to bust out and dump its load. So I'm plummeting from heaven now about the speed of sound, and I'm heading on a dangerous dead-end road. But that devil barrel, it slaps me blind and sideways one more time as it flies up and I'm a-crashing down. Then you'd think this stubborn accident would be about played out when I breaks a few more bones upon the ground. No, the rope goes slack. The hitch unhitches. I lie gazing up. Then I close my eyes and gives me up for dead. 'Cause the last thing I see before I wakes all splinted up is that cussed barrel a-coming

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0: the Bowling Scores News. We got a slam banger to throw at you tonight, all the way from Medontiville, and warm off the presses. You better get ready to pack the Medontiville Courthouse, for this is a case of man's laughter in the first degree. Well, that's what it says here, but I don't see what's so funny since the fella became shot. Oscar Budgell, one of Medontiville's lifelong inhabitants, was shot 4 days ago in the lumbar region just across from his hardwood bush. Now, the reason his wife, Mrs. Oscar Budgell, didn't call the police in right away was because she just had her floors waxed and she didn't want the state troopers tracking up her house. Now, we'll be getting more bullets in on the Medontiville murder case. So far, the news has traveled as far as Chicago, where the reports seem to vary depending on which paper you read. It seems that Oscar got shot once in the Tribune, twice in the Sun Times, and three times in the tabloids.
1: 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For tonight, partly cloudy, lows drop to 71. On Tuesday, expect sunshine with a high of 91. For Tuesday night, mostly cloudy with a chance of showers and thunderstorms, lows drop to 68. And for Wednesday, it'll be a partly sunny day, showers and thunderstorms likely with a high of 84 degrees. And that's a look at your American Cowboy radio weather. 97.3 in Pecos, sponsored by Ram Country, Fort Stockton.
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cars loped on by him. He heard one call his name.

She left 50, 60 people still sitting on the cars, wondering what it's coming to and how it got this far. But me, I got a nickel smashed flat.